Le Capadiana Ragabadi Manamaha, Sondor Robo de Mosurro,

pray. 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You are no vampire. Pray for the grace of God. Was one only one doing in a Yakopo? One only one doing in a Yakopo? One only one doing in a Yakopo? Vampire, vampire. Yes, we're right. Yes, we're right. Yama

Yes, sir. Yes, sir. Yes, sir. Yes, sir. Yes, sir. Yes, sir. Yes, sir. Yes, sir. Yes, sir. Yes, sir. Yes, sir. Yes, sir. Yes, sir. Yes, sir. Yes, sir. Yes, sir. Yes, sir. Yes, sir. Yes, sir. Yes, sir. Yes, sir. Yes, sir. Yes, sir. Yes, sir. Yes, sir. Yes, sir. Yes, sir. Yes, sir. Yes, sir. Yes, sir. Yes, sir. Yes, sir. Yes, sir. Yes, sir. Yes, sir. Yes, sir. Yes, sir. Yes, sir. Yes, sir. Yes, sir. Yes, sir. Yes, sir. Yes, sir. Yes, sir. Yes, sir. Yes, sir. Yes, sir. Yes, sir. Yes, sir. Yes, sir. Yes, sir. Yes, sir. Yes, sir. Yes, sir.

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0: Every grace that we need in every area of our life, by the anointing of the Holy Ghost,
1: yes,
0: let the Lord show us grace.
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0: Let the Lord show us grace.
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0: Was in our onini or doom ye na in Yankopon. Ah, Jesus. Ah, Jesus. Jesus. Or doom ye na in Yankopon. You call the next prayer. Can I please get somebody on Facebook? Share the link for me. Share the link for me, please. If you are live on Facebook, the name on Facebook is Original FTPP. That is the name on Facebook. Original FTPP. You can type it, Original FTPP, or you can type Bernard Usu Ansa. I beg you in the name of God. Help somebody to pray. Help a soul to pray. And I believe if you can do this, the Lord will reward you and the Lord will bless you. Thank you, Holy Ghost. You caught the next prayer. Rakapato palakateya. 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This is the next prayer. Shadie. Shadie. So for you can't odom noa. Obia wo bebia wo hiane dom. 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Where Samson needed restoration or where he needed the grace of God was the strength that he lost. The lost strength. The lost strength. Shadiem. Judges chapter 16 and the verse number 28. Judges chapter 16 and the verse number 28. Judges chapter 16, verse number 28. Or see, and Samson called unto the God. Then Samson called to the Lord, saying, oh Lord God, remember me, I pray. Strengthen me, I pray. We all bump in a soft yes, they need a old soul because baby will do no one who say, Senyamia memoir, Yamiwa memoir. What say? Then Samson called to the God, to the Lord, saying, oh Lord God, remember me, I pray. Strengthen me, I pray. Just this once, so for her, was it just this once? Everybody, what mommy opportunity? I'm saying, no, what dear mommy back home? Was it what dear just did? So for how cried the yard, was it just this once? Oh God, just this once that I may with one blow take vengeance on the Philistines for my two eyes. So for the ninja, you na ninina. What's a radi? Baby Madri, would you radi just once? Now Samson a day.
2: Tim's radin yakupon say. Afe kame.
0: A radi kaime.
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0: A yeah. What does ye? What you see, Mrs. Sometimes awful. 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Yes, so a basani, a soul select. Yes, so honey, a soul ha. Sunny mubibri, till I make a missit this week. Yampayan in an year soon, and I say a rade, yamemuawate, a rade, yamadomwate. Messen, I watch with me, dinamidi, serao, ma ubia mompai wibi. Since you are sempai bonus in tem, yes, sassy in tem, ma ubia mubi, ma ubia mubi. A bot 12 and as a no maba. We bet media too status with Instagram, with Facebook, with Snapchat, with WhatsApp, with Fatu, with Messra, with TikTok, with Fatu. Now we'll be who knew to me bomb pay and Yamibe Srao. Ya teacher will be nice when you panic to me who knew. So what you are to snap, what you are to Facebook, wo dia to Instagram wo dia to TikTok wo WhatsApp ho na nipa ne ka se eh edi ni na mame mompa ni bi na nipa ne bompa na ya chechere no ana ye de no mi 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
0: Thank you, Holy Ghost. We are going for the next prayer. You're born a ten pa. The next prayer topic. 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Can we share it one more time on Facebook? Can you share it one more time? Me say adia wo ye adia obone fo mpeso bi hunse wo ye because wo hwe ne ma odia ye wo awoni aye den ebompaya aya no obone fo no mpe aya no obone fo ne mpe. 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Can you know you don't know money? It's off for Shanife. Shanife. And the question day. It be bass or will be by you. On any year and any man, Nife. Will be suba on Kwan, Kalan, Kwabus and Ukun was him. Ninja Beso open room, sir. And send be brave. But I pray for you tonight.
1: Amen.
0: Amen. May
1: the
0: Lord show you grace in your marital
1: Amen.
0: Life. May the Lord show you grace in your marital
1: Amen.
0: Life.
1: Amen.
0: May the Lord show you grace in your marital life.
1: Amen.
0: May the Lord show you grace in your marital life.
1: Amen.
0: May the Lord show you grace in your marital life.
1: Amen.
0: In the mighty name of
1: Jesus Christ.
0: I feel you caught the next one. So for Abraham, and Anu Babu can be or say, a hand that does not work should not eat, and sa enye juma indeed. But Adibako woman say, Senyami and Yawa dom ewe juma mua sofo. Unim say, Ubi ya juma, a jumenti, Ubi the prison. 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

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You're Yamadumo. 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Mawaninya tena on fire. You're Sarah Majumamu Yanemua. 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
0: May the Lord show you grace in your business.
1: Amen.
0: May the Lord show you grace in your finances.
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0: You call the next prayer. You call the next prayer. Shadier. So for your bomb na makai. Last year ni muna. Last year, I remember there was a certain man and a wife. Osofo, they called me from Nigeria. They said they pray with FTPP. Let me tell you, Empire Nayabon, this freedom thing we do is not only in Ghana, it's across the globe. It didn't a year program war. Aha no more. What baby double said, people travel from Nigeria, America, Canada, Italy, Ibi free Botswana. Last way, oh God, remember be cry here. Ubi cry so free Zimbabwe and Obaye. Ibi free Kenya. Ever. Sierra Leone, Senegal, ni Sierra Leone. Everywhere. And now please watch this. Somebody called me from Nigeria last year. I remember very well. It was a man and a woman. When they called me, also, they were crying. 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in the name of God remind me, o say remember me and my daughter in prayer. And busan say for how long now, o say 3 days no mu hu akola no na omo fun bere no omo fa your friend say or kidnappers for no so say omo call free police any bibia o be twa ne ba ne tinom di akora ne ti abesi omo pona no so for Nigeria is crazy. If they involve any police, they will cut the head of the daughter and send the head to them in their house, and they were all afraid. Osofo, they called me and I remember one word that came out of my mouth. This was the word: may the Lord show you and your family grace. Onyame onye wo man o mi si onyame nya wo ba no adom onyame nya wo ba no moa onyame nya wo ba no moa. That was the prayer I prayed. May the Lord show your daughter grace. 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Memory if you see Tuesday or China echi ya yet 3 days fasting. 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
0: 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Thank you, Master. Thank you, our Maker. Thank you, our King of Kings. Thank you, our Lord of Lords. 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
1: Amen.
0: Somebody fansa to wakumaso. 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

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What was that man you are bringing up? It's not what I want, but oh! You are the actor, you say where we are sitting up. It's not what I want, but oh! 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Oh, Chris, I'm here! What about you? Sha, when we say we burn fire, we meant to be ending this war. Nothing now we dey go do that to see. So we burn fire. If we are free, we need to know. So we burn fire. Oya me. If we are free, we need to know. Hey Peter, what do you mean round on your back? 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By my cousin, what can I do, man? 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

0: sorry at you. 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Number one.
1: 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section e ho na wako tap thank you jesus bebre na oda show dia da onyankopon ase sanso no nso pa betumi ako e facebook Facebook page no so no Nation Radio GH ano so no you are like a page no we are notification column na ko click so we are comment section e wo ho no akwata bi thank you Jesus bebre no dia show so dia da onyankopon ase nemu me ba jo pa we are share program no e wo Facebook page no so ever mine and I say WhatsApp status no so ever mine and our WhatsApp groups in ever mine say ne be ya wo nua bi anada mo be na busue ne bi so ensa e betumi akan Nwa bae ni saa edema anopeno wenyame 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

0: Wyoming! 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You're the one that says what we are sitting to do. It's not what I want, man! What's this? What's the other way? It's not what I want, man! 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
1: 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Project Samson and Shaw, a brudo do one Madina will be a prunia denta raf winram. Yamfa a will be car, offer will be carna. Brabesio or you be on main station. When you be so you be main station wape, or so pe catamansu trotro. Over catamansu can will be on main station wap, also ubesio catamansu. Project ubesio catamansu. Project one one, baby umbesio project 1-1. 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

0: 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I want you to take your seed so for seed the prayer with your seed obi a
1: amen
0: wo dia ma catch o me say say ye 20 cities e ye 1 city 2 cities 10 cities 50 100 bibi fa. Do you know something? So for I did a silly prayer. I'm a prayer. I'm powerful. I can't open what's your word. Okay, do you see me or no? I'm fine. No.
2: Debbie.
0: And like I catch you see what say?
2: I'm fine. It's a pie. And what they call it?
0: Can be your attacker.
2: I'm fine. It's a pie. And what they call it? What they call it? Oh, when I go to the democracy.
0: Christopher. Your mistakes. Too much. Too much mistakes. Too much mistakes.
2: Yes, I'm going to say
0: Now, look at the kitchen. See, you can't sit in what you know. I am the kiss. Oh,
2: yeah,
0: now we are sister Crona. We are near San Adrino. No, Timia and Emily, Sister Bacobatina TV show. Yet, you make a see, so she a bear more social media, or none I can and was him. Timmy spending over 1.5 billion. Now, Umami, you do baby as well. Send us one. I find a woman who's a body as a and then no mark. You see, take the seat for Bibi at a phenomenon to ya. For Bibi, would you cast a good say, Rade? Will Bibi and I won't work him to my brabo? My wife is send me my brabo, and then the sense can wish Samino. Now, my discovery no bar for the other day. My wood channel will no man call so. One in our system, I'm an uncle so bad.
2: I tell you, Momo nobody did can a zero. 054 11 999 26 054 11 999 26
0: correct
2: 054 11 999 26
0: correct
2: so edino eh Abraham Kujo when we pray
0: we sow when we pray we sow. When we pray, we show. Anointing. When we pray, we show. When we pray, we show. 0559 181212 0559 181212 0541119926 0541119926 Uwa buche ube pia ibi. 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
3: amen.
0: I release your anointing upon the water.
3: Amen.
0: Your healing anointing.
3: Amen.
0: Your deliverance anointing.
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And Yawashi, and Yawashi, and Yawashi, or Safunya Mishra, and Yawashi, Yan Munda Mountain Tia Basco Fees, I'm telling you today.

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1: know
0: your bewitchment. Fremmy, I mean, so what you are by a fremmy, maybe 10 to 20 minutes. See why you are here. We at a no money to
2: jump. Oh, what?
3: Problem number here 0243 1066 and a 61. 0243 1066 and a 61. 0243 1066 and a 61. 0243 1066 and a 61. 0243 1066 and a 61. And obey Boremuna Yenko, baby Biara, Wokoya won't say a bewitchment, ye de drobia be good, ye de be a good shop, or when we say obedia drobia jiwukuno, obedia a drobia jewel boss be a free one same. And open program will be a will be a program number 0243 1066 and a 61. 0243 1066 and a 61. Program na phrase is here. My year would dear Cosso, a wage memo dear Cosso, if you hold dear Cosso, a wa problem. My year would dear Cosso, a war. Number no a 0243 1066 and a 61. My year, hello, good morning. Mamma Patoka Safri. Oka Safri.
4: Cape Coast,
3: my yeti one up, Yanko.
4: Ocho.
3: Hello, good morning.
4: Hello, good morning.
3: Me patrol as a free.
4: Sakumano.
3: Okay, my yeti, what do you need there, my yeti?
4: Okay.
3: Mama, T. Per anointing oil, pe anointing oil dia ni ti kokoro ni bi pe mienu nyame ya do mo cha na perfection mo acha mai katama su project asoro me che wade bi mo akoye wo bebi a shop wo no why my name I will answer a billion. Hello, good morning. Good morning. I'm a talker, so free. Okay, we pass all day. Hello, good morning. Hello.
5: Hello, Bopany.
3: Yes, I know we. Hello, Bopany.
5: Oh, Bopo. And again, Bopo, once again, and then we are meeting together. What's the point? I just start temple, Nibia, Sofu, Yabakua, or the Masofu, Sofu Bakunda, and La, no matter what. It's just a self to him and Chetula Sofu. Who put the man wrong? Open up once it says, I'll take you out of the home. I'm going to go to the house. Why you let you? What you want to do? Oh, boy, she. Your class is the crew. What about as I see the caca, which may come out of one yoke of the water? It's a doubt.
3: No way, no, so they need the free of Guasia. But hello, good morning.
6: I'm
3: a Patroca Safari.
6: Castle,
3: what are they again? By your two?
6: Hello, good morning.
3: Amen.
6: I'm a cassette. 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
7: Wedi 27.
6: 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Hello, good morning.
7: Hello.
6: Mama, you kasa free here.
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6: 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Why?
7: That's so much.
6: Hello, good morning.
8: Good morning.
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8: Papacho, we should be le baba ko ele ndegi ambeso bompa.
6: And there your baba ko birthday me dey show urade yakopon sa. 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
8: Yes.
9: I will give to your command.
6: Hello, good morning. Hello, good morning.
10: Hello, how
6: are you? Mama, you can suffer here.
10: I don't suffer.
6: Akra, my auntie, you.
10: I don't suffer by my auntie.
6: I don't suffer. So.
10: HIV.
6: HIV, Panonti, or Yemino, Yami, I do more channel publish. I'm watching my Kataman Show project. Why?
10: I'm not sure.
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1: Don't see about the summer, my mom, you're not your mama, Quaba, and that age, what that June was with the decay. Our Fimpinunia, the Nuncia, or a pair of brasses, and some will be about one who said, Don't see a brim cassiable. Yamamun Crophobia, Maso, the other far, 100.5 FM, so CTV, Ghana, and number one television. So I bet for you by Jimba Computer and Crabata would win you that so. And your Facebook, Uberba, 100.5 FM, I do Bafia, TikTok, a 100.5 FM, Instagram, a 100.5 FM official, and I X, and also a 100.5 FM, the sun say, check with live our CTV, you know, your CTV Facebook page, you know, and also my CTV GH and a pay. We need the amount I am watching one like it sounds like a Sibon and Munina and Yakabum, Naya Diabremo, and Samuel Dawson and a pay at Tiffin Samubini.
2: Vice President, let us when the chairman cry out, wanna a bunny LGBTQ and want some more Ukrainian or Mashiba. If you are Cassa Chessa Panfobe Benoit, Edwamo, Evremoa, or Baya Sacha be a woman.
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3: we have put the bill as a new bill that has to be considered by the committee. It wasn't as if said if you go through the process since we're just going to adopt it, you know, and we went with, and that is what we are supposed to do. We have to take it through every process since we're just going to adopt it, you know, and we went with, and that is what we are supposed to do. We have to take it through every stage of the process, which we did set and kind. We engaged all the key stakeholders and we took on board suggestions and concerns from all these key stakeholders. And see, at the end of the day, some of the concerns that were raised, we noticed that.
2: for months for enche ya nena aye abone hune kakra na esini nina aye ya rajemsen wa cheche mpani fwa hudu afre wa mo na omo tina si abewe wa mo ebo obo mwa jenjune ho ama mo che ni ama hudu wa mufa 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
3: A client can come to you under the constitution where they say every accused person is innocent but to proving guilty. It is as long as, you know, as part of your job, you know, or let's say LGBTQ plus, you may have to defend the person. Because under our constitution, the constitution says that they are entitled to legal representation. As a Mbrana says, if you support an LGBTQ person, I will promote it anywhere. Why in shame here, it will come under the ambit of you supporting that activity, which has been criminalized. Next, you're making sure that some of those exceptions may be free. And yes, sir, I did mention no lawyer could defend it, would be a court to cry because the lawyer needs to promote it and not support the LGBT. So, no. And that would be very wrong because there's a constitutional provision which says everybody is entitled to a lawyer of his choice. What you are
2: Ebu siya fiyo openi biyem eya na shebe jeni ya wajia mudi mama fwa e wate ma west yewa James enu wanukwe ya wa evansha ma Edma Legal and Constitutional Affairs Committee
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5: a good thing, or because some of us were on a budget, you see, and when the prices were decreased, it really helped with going in and coming, you see. So as it's increased now, it's a worry.
6: I'm the woman say a dozen. Say petrol new year, we say a queen in media. I saw definitely make it a 20% a net. So I'm okay.
7: Okay, so to me, with the 20% increment, it's very high because yam fan to me, Obi Wan the salary in Angasan and Shada in Yesika. Yeah, now sign to Lori Femu, around 20%, not 5, not 3, not 10, 20. And see, I'm sure when I'm on your home, be crack. That's my opinion.
1: Where are Ghana for being one for car? No, Madania passing your for one and then you see
2: Ghana for a Kamusaka, see a Jua Daya Kra 100.5 or so, and I must sue Egusway. Now you're one more sentimental. Then come on, you're a copy of my sentimental, Yanka Sien, you're a Madisha FM. Yeah, do my dear, you can't say Ghana Kosi San Mopa, ya Laji Tikuma on the Etmasu di Huchiaming. 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
8: 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Since 84, 1984, after 1996, I stand. I'm in veterinary, so I know what I'm talking about. And the figures no kura issue. And then we pay Abatua Papadia, Ewagana, Hakura, Union, or baby, apart from Kumasi Abatua. And currently, even I'm the Kumna Akura, apart from Kakura, we do almost a minimum of 150 a day. Abatua Honum and then Swano and then other places of Mokuma, although on no engine to Miss Bakumu.
2: And Ghana for Natas and Yakumasi for Nakasu for Nakase, where we are not commanding Kosubio Muse, a foot to obey, and our behest of the Bama Omokunam, and then commander to Asubium, say, and Ukraine, Babia, Nebulum Ekumam, and think I bet me Padia, Ubekum and Chena, so to me, the Qua Abatu, Yakumase Abatua, so ya was Swame, a Hono, now Ako Kumina, no Etimia Boa, Nanko Banisabia, Nigerian 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Dear be at money, and as you see, a foot to an uncle, say, Chairman, and a papa walker.
8: You know, Hadia, the best place to slaughter your animal is Kumasi Abatua. 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Number one, free Kumasi Abatua, dear,

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0: Dakasiano and ye?
1: She will be a no.
0: A Dakasiano and ye.
1: A man of crying.
0: Osumi Asasiano and ye.
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1: Anymore.
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1: You ratty.
0: And then I am a bomb paya quanyan cafe.
1: Anna Bayana,
0: Anna Bayana,
1: Anna
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0: Thank you, Jesus Christ of Nazareth. Thank you, Jesus Christ of Nazareth. Thank you, Jesus Christ of Nazareth. And may your first June.

0: 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And the first June. 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
1: Me
0: radio the dawa sibo se nyaku pono me say. 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Cause one the throw one mama wati. And the bay and the Yaku Podimu and the Bob Wawa say about orphanage.
1: And
0: do the Wafa with Sabubi. 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
1: Sir,
0: 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And na ye raho, and na ye raho, and na ye raho, and na ye raho. Ye bumpa ye ni yourself run ya kafie. And na ye call for me this ma kuba ku five. Ya katera de se. 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I do not have to prepare. I prepare. I'd rather be in trouble, Shamo.
1: If it's someone now watching me.
0: Ah.

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1: Kasawan. 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
0: And now you're free.
1: Professor Fahanami Faha. And you're running quite a pub of furniture. Mr. Prepao, and to a thousand, and it will be a blessing in your life. Now, send a good pomana and a flabber, Mr. Trawan, Trawan, Trawan. 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Can you not be a coward? Never have Mr. Cannon, you're not a
0: coward.
1: Mr. Professor Kasawan. Samuel Kasawan,
0: free
1: George Kasawan, and now we will win this morning. We will overcome it this morning. We will come out victorious. And the Bible to me, and Bible in the 6th month of the year. And no, I'm able for the Sister Elizabeth. I'm not catching this Elizabeth. That's when you saw him. 6 months of the year. 6 months of the year. And Rabbi Baba Slavati. So we are going to receive angelic visitation. And then declaration, you know, angelic visitation. Baba Baba. Boss about to say. Who are Deborah? What prepare? Who are Bompire? Who are Rabbi Bakasa? Send us a prepare. What catch them?
2: Oh, say it do some time. Na bosumi bia na eye ahyase no
1: e
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2: 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Now then I won't feel that the enemy Yamisha M. Faman, the Yamakasi, any pioneer Bunia fool. It sounds I would have whooped beer filled at one idea. No, so I would rather see when you be beer through. But do yes, I wouldn't know when Yamisha now set up a man. Now, no, so I will be sad. Would this come out radio on pay? But dear, we hear so why you be beer man. Now, so dear Radia Sedaba. It too sorry for Radia Sedaba.
1: Yes, sir, but Johnny,
2: and never Radia Sedaba.
1: And almost said, you know, and I'm meant to say, what do one kill?
2: Oh, okay.
1: Wouldn't do baby up on
2: your mission.
1: Yet I'm on fire pony.
2: I'm in show, Papa. I'm in show,
1: Biamra.
2: Me patch of Brabra and Bejoni, some catch or say, and there, fair junior, dear, and there Bosumia Shah, and Tim found who shall be now obeying Shira, Missini Papia, who deal Radia Yamanon, a rather. What was surprising any time be and the bejony now so far radia seda famano obi buy an oko obehwe ago be pese bia ye twedi carriage no dimri ka ba mama so wan far radia seda mana do be kan bia ye zero 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
2: me
1: bacho obi an so bam sam red enu
2: be
1: ye ye du obi e juma ba ko fani jo
2: okay
1: bacho da dia ye be
2: to question
1: ye ba du obi an juma probo ba to want us about me kai no
2: me te pa
1: open the case be sisan
2: we see ye be ji obi
1: ye ba du obi an juma di
2: to question
1: Monsieur Baba,
2: you bet you will be a Jumadin.
1: Rosa, and not there, no one to do. I'm not to declare it, you know.
2: Watch it.
1: And I'm not to take you, Jesus, you know. Yeah, did you dina, mamma,
2: and mamma,
1: mamma, sir, monsieur, and ye di. Where I was still broken, Miss.
2: Shout out to my new patch on show program and for my old bar now. I share shout out Yamishra on your case here. Omo buying on show so and for my Britannia Frimpong
1: Britannia.
2: Britannia,
1: I'm not my mama. Couldn't okay. Oh, I'm going to Mukaja send on final offense. Academy,
2: me patcho. Patcho said it,
1: Nanasia
2: was more. Now I know, there now, dear Bana,
1: yeah, 5 minutes.
2: Okay,
1: your friend said you're fine. Like,
2: okay, me patcho share program FMI, Dubra, yes, share, oh, share, not what comment, not what like it, and so, dear man, at do a radin shop, at do a radin shop, now on your case, Esther, Tetten, your minch shall be brie, no, when shall be and shall be brie, and for a mamma, and I do a radin your case here, how on any yano, a yenta for the Jim. Mayamua, Evradi Inshra, Ahima Fumi, no, Yaminshra, Mo Papa, Pana, Onyamunina, Cassia, Azika Yamfo, Evradi Insu Inshra, now on Tin and him and Fancho, Gibbe Sule, me patch of Shell, Shell, Yatra, yes, not Yemo Dean Kanshrasem and Fanto Crasso. My moon. Usa o share program and we all like Janet Quartin, a radi insure pa Janet a radin your case, Doris Ampofo, a radin tenanim, and Fanchlo, so I share program and so at the Amae. Nipabia or she be a radin and a cassia, on being so on Shannonumina, on surprising and a day, a radin show be beara or dear Radias
1: and then I go for my life, papa, almost share papa. I call 5 minutes yet in Tamami,
2: Jimama Yamwa,
1: I saw your first June. Oh, be a like in Shamaya, your pigeon Janania call, and let me say. And then you call off for the Joe. You have to be around Juma. And do what I want to do, Baba.
2: Matty.
1: You are trolling your hands. You're trolling your hands. You're trolling your
2: hands. You're
1: trolling your hands. Yes. So the month of June, you're the rather by your word, Juma.
2: And then I join him.
1: George. Why are you ready to swap a pretty dinner in Amaya? Correct, George.
2: 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Radin Shah say what share page in at the Joseph Ando me patcho mu nyina mu share page in mon comment na mo like em for my like and share like and share like and share Radin Shah papa papa say nyame ma eno mo share program no en che yekwa kwutie eye declaration to join me say see ya em na declaration e ba nyame share mu nyina
3: what can

0: pay declaration is so no. Maybe so be out so sad we were brothers about to be at two and mammy what Luke chapter 1 verse 26. Mammy so be out true with mammy. Oh Lord, visit me this month. Oh Lord, visit me this month. Everybody, be slam me, bust me, we move. About 26 times, Emami. Oh Lord, visit me this month. Oh Lord, visit me this month. And sacrampona ya kwe declaration so. Declaration ya be fe free Luke chapter 1 verse 26. Bad ba twa nyame be bian twa ba me. Oh Lord, visit me this month. Mire. I rather braba sra me busu mi we. Mi kwantri ya nyakupo. Oh Lord, visit me in the month of June. In the month of June, oh Lord, visit me. Oh Lord, visit me this month. Everybody must see me where they see me. Me ba to ye ba ye year declare. You can see ye month declaration. Oh, must see me where and somebody know how. Ye be dia Luke chapter 1 verse 26. And ye year declaration. Ye to must see me where so. Baby, must see me baby. I'm a trouble me. Visit me this month, oh Lord. Sadi ba see me. Must see me where me ready. I'm not in the young couple. Sandy Brother Salami, I will see me where more. Me to the world from your mother, and Salami above for me to the Keras. And Randy Baba Salati,
1: Michawa,
0: Mosumi, why?
1: When you went
0: to Sakmi on the car, Best Salami and Randy. Visit me this month, oh Lord. Everybody must love me. Professor, everybody must say you want it. Sister, you want to come? Everybody must love me. Professor, come with your mommy, oh Lord. Visit me this month. And so glad you have any declaration. So, sister, can't you want to say, must be where dear? What man must love you? Must be where you hear no. Everybody must love me. Me here, why everybody? Professor. Me confia no asare.
1: Minha
0: culpa nem. Me chama a mamãe, me a me. Visit me this month.

I'm sorry. I'm sorry. I'm sorry. I'm sorry. I'm sorry. I'm sorry. I'm sorry. I'm sorry. I'm sorry. I'm sorry. I'm sorry. I'm sorry. I'm sorry. I'm sorry. I'm sorry. I'm sorry. I'm sorry. I'm sorry. I'm sorry. I'm sorry. I'm sorry. I'm sorry. I'm sorry. I'm sorry. I'm sorry. I'm sorry. I'm sorry. I'm sorry. I'm sorry. I'm sorry. I'm sorry. I'm sorry. I'm sorry. I'm sorry. I'm sorry. I'm sorry. I'm sorry. I'm sorry. I'm sorry. I'm sorry. I'm sorry. I'm sorry. I'm sorry. I'm sorry. I'm sorry. I'm sorry. I'm sorry. I'm sorry. I'm sorry. I'm sorry. I'm sorry. I'm sorry. I'm sorry. I'm sorry.

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0: 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Oh Lord.
2: 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Oh Lord, visit me this man.
0: And I said that we say about the best will be with you.
2: Daddy, mele me say.
0: Busumi we.
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2: No question pa.
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0: me pato onko Galilee se wo beba shaama
2: okay
0: wo beba hefa
2: wo beba shaama
0: wo beba hefa
2: wo beba la paz
0: wo beba hefa
2: wo beba kaneshi
0: wo beba hefa
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0: mo ratema no ora dwoenya no ora frafra ha no ora kaaso a no ora santabaria no ora bubuasi
2: yes
0: I would do me and I would do me the alcohol okay yes I do I would do me it would not coupon sabo subisha no ora galali I don't call Kobe for the Nazareth and I want to walk on Nazareth. Catch him, I must say, can you also say?
2: Now, Bosumia a tossing Siano.
0: Sammy Babia calling Mammy was to say.
2: Bosumia tossing Siano.
0: Now, Bosumia tossing Siano.
2: When Uncle Ponsuma or Buffalo Gibb,
0: what Uncle Ponsuma Buffalo Gibb,
2: Galilee Krobi,
0: I call Galilee Krobia,
2: what friend Nazareth.
0: The Patrona, what your years?
2: I want your words.
0: And the years should not know Baba Jimuha. Who did the Kravis and I ever thrown?
2: That be.
0: As I told you, I said, my month of angelic visitation. My month of angelic visitation. When I mean by you, born for baby. What by you, about for me?
2: Amen.
0: Cause, oh Lord.
2: Oh Lord.
0: This is my month of angelic visitation.
2: This is the month of angelic visitation.
0: The month of June. Hey, our month of angelic
2: visitation.
0: So for Abia, I want your sister. So for Abia, I want your sister. Sakaoba Tiasia. So for Sakaoba Tiasia. Sovacaba Tiasia, Sovacaba Tiasia, Bosumi Rayano, or Bofobi Baba Sawata,
2: Amen.
0: Cause, oh Lord,
2: oh Lord,
0: this is my month of angelic visitation.
2: Oh Lord, this is my month of angelic visitation.
0: Ghana, you know, beyond 20 of your mommy. Who told you how many times? Six.
2: Times.
0: How many times?
2: Six times.
0: How many times?
2: Six times.
0: How many times?
2: Six times.
0: My month of
2: visitation.
0: Shana mimi biye mano katro. Mene bakuswaso. My month of.
2: Angelic visitation.
0: Edward Watson. My month of.
2: Angelic visitation.
0: My month of.
2: Angelic visitation.
0: My month of.
2: Angelic visitation.
0: Kasi, oh Lord.
2: Oh Lord.
0: I am twasari.
2: I cry me don't go.
0: I declare this morning.
2: I declare this morning.
0: This month June.
2: This month June.
0: You will be my month of angelic visitation.
2: You will be my month of visitation.
0: What do you
2: think? Angelic visitation.
0: Ha, katso da.
2: Declaration
0: our month of angelic visitation. Sabo Sumisiano, a rather small for Papa B. A man called a crab of our Galilee, Nimpotam, a friend of Saint Nazareth, and Oko. Now, Oko and Okosia by Wabia, Okosia by Wabia, Okosia by Wabia, your friend of Saint Maria. Now, a sharp narrow in Israel, I buy it to Sabo Sumiweno, about for me about Fio,
2: Amen.
0: About for me about Jumamu.
2: Amen.
0: Oba for me bawo madho.
2: Amen.
0: Mr. Adjuba the contract no. Oba for me and the baba show
2: Amen.
0: Kasi, oh Lord.
2: Oh Lord.
0: This is my month of angelic visitation.
2: This is my month of angelic visitation.
0: Kacha na me ba bia so bia twon ni.
2: Me ba cho fa wo so wo de fabra ye declaration say, oh Lord, this is my month of angelic visitation. And in ye nyai declaration and opay ye declare fa wo de bra. 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
0: Amen. 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Catch us, Amen. Penny per hundred.
2: Papa, cost us 100. Now, so far, oh dear, brother. What's in Tianya declaration? Say, oh Lord, this month is my month of angelic visitation.
0: Cause, oh Lord,
2: oh Lord,
0: this is my month of angelic visitation.
2: This is my month of angelic visitation.
0: Cause, Eradi,
2: when
0: me bosumia, when
2: me bosumia,
0: Obwa for Papa Bibaba Srabe,
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0: 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Into a bofu papa ma besra ye enti ka sra de
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0: ba besra me
2: ba besra
0: cause oh lord
2: oh lord
0: this is my month of angelic visitation
2: this is my month of angelic visitation
0: ay mude ke ka bi ya de akọ ke ka bi ya de akọ me ba twa ba twa so wo aye 26 in our me Oba kwal du bel 28 no agina.
1: Asia bi sa.
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0: Twa du asare twa me number ne to. Twa me number ne to du a wo de juma ne be fa so. Wo de be fa WhatsApp. Wo de be fa SMS. Wo de be fa Facebook me jini nyina. Remember to address our number in here 0245 79 65 81. A Duluwa would do what Juma would ye? Na O Sandy, a baby, a wee Juma, another baba, Faldika would be. Beba to Yanji say, would the bad men jig because somebody know ye in I have a bomb pie, young trusty say. Tro number the two, over to your mommy WhatsApp, over to me, your mommy SMS, or Facebook, I betrothed your Duluwa, no about betrothed ye, a Juma would ye, and then a year genie in Adia co orphanage. 0245 79 65 81. Mamma Frefreno, O Flasia, and number there, my Ben Frebbis are
1: Michelle.
0: Oh Lord,
2: oh Lord,
0: this is my month of angelic visitation.
2: This is my month of angelic visitation.
0: Never talk to us, all this has simply not kind, mommy. Now what you are to us, Luke chapter 1. Verse 26, Kabi, just said this here.
2: Nabosumia etoso in Siana.
0: Nabosumia tosu in Siana, ye Juno.
2: Oyankopon, Suma, or Bofo.
0: Nasa Yasu Christo, then come Shade Bajuno.
2: About
0: June. Mr. Samba will receive his prophecy.
2: Amen.
0: Kase, oh Lord.
2: Oh Lord.
0: I will receive my prophecy.
2: I will receive my prophecy.
0: Ajabai.
2: My
0: prophecy. Ajabai, you can
2: oh Lord.
0: Ajabai, you can
2: tell me,
0: sir.
2: I will receive.
0: Who's the helpful that Sabaso? Metitino, maybe you can Cast
2: oh Lord.
0: Oh, come here, oh Lord.
2: Oh Lord.
0: I will receive my prophecy this month.
2: I will receive my prophecy this
0: month.
2: This
0: month is going to be my prophetic month.
2: Amen.
0: Amen. Oh, Mr. This is my prophetic month.
2: This is my
0: It's going to be your prophetic month.
2: Amen.
0: As part of sign, and you're the month of angelic visitation, you know, may it be your month of a prophetic.
2: Amen.
0: Come on, your crosses here.
2: Na bosumi a etoso
0: in sofo ana ye besra ye honko awo ene sira honko a sisa ene juma no bi beba ho
2: amen
0: ene ware no bi beba ho
2: amen
0: ene wo man wo bofo pa bi be de
2: beba ho
0: yes katse na meba me so bia atoma me say you are going to receive a divine prophetic. Who talks about it?
2: No
0: card. Yes, prophecy be bad jamao.
2: Amen.
0: This is about to be told your mom says here. This is going to be your prophetic month.
2: Amen.
0: And I may be share prophecy in kwa.
2: Amen.
0: And they go be able to.
2: Amen.
0: Because I'm assuming we're about for some come.
2: Yes.
0: Who is that? I'm assuming we're in Elizabeth when you say.
2: Yeah, yeah.
0: Sha. Come on, your sister.
2: Nabosumia etosun sianimono.
0: Nabosumia etosun sianimono.
2: Nabosumia etosun sianimono.
0: I'm not Nabosumia above
2: Gabriel.
0: Echo,
2: a Galilee.
0: I call Galilee from your father, sir. Nazareth, twice about
2: Baba would be our.
0: Nababa would be our.
2: But it may be our.
0: Yet the Sabbath, I want a man, but it may be a friend, sir. Just as one.
2: I will free David Babushiamu.
0: Maybe I'll talk twice way. Twice way.
2: Na ababa wani dindi
0: Maria. Na ababa wani fani Mary.
2: Maria.
0: Kase duasare.
2: Kwame.
0: Kase duasare.
2: Kwame.
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2: Kwame.
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2: Kwame.
0: Fadisha wa mami. Duasare sisei.
2: Na obofono bene. Na obofono ba nenche be
0: kase. Amo obofono ba Mary chama kache nisei. Bosumi wai.
2: Mawenye.
0: Bosumi wai.
2: Mawenye.
0: Bosumi wai.
2: Mawenye.
0: Kase happiness.
2: Happiness.
0: Shall be my portion.
2: Shall be my portion.
0: Kase happiness.
2: Happiness
0: shall be my portion.
2: Shall be my
0: sister
2: portion.
0: Sister, but you are coming out who be a one who can because happiness.
2: Happiness
0: shall be my portion.
2: Shall be my portion.
0: We are catching Mary Seba when you are there.
2: My when you
0: because oh Lord,
2: oh Lord,
0: happiness.
2: Happiness
0: shall be my portion.
2: Shall be my portion.
0: Because happiness.
2: Happiness
0: shall be my portion.
2: Shall be my portion.
0: Because every day,
2: every day,
0: any year,
2: any year,
0: Abaya mechefa,
2: Abaya mechefa,
0: any year,
2: any year,
0: Abaya mechefa,
2: Abaya mechefa.
0: Because oh Lord,
2: oh Lord,
0: happiness.
2: Happiness
0: shall be my portion.
2: Shall be my portion.
0: What for the catching to say?
2: What say?
0: What say? The Lord is going to favor us.
2: Amen.
0: Cause oh Lord,
2: oh Lord,
0: favor us,
2: favor us.
0: Cause oh Lord,
2: oh Lord,
0: favor us,
2: favor us.
0: Oh sister, but trouble you ever say? Me here ni power 120. Me muna Facebook says here. Uya jabo kwa 36 ni mami. Sister. It is going to be your angelic visitation month. It is going to be your month of prophetic. And listen, helping us is going to be your portion. Me pa chop na ba chop chop ni na bi ni yango. And lastly, the Lord will favor us. Samantha, yes, Marion, come. Yes, Marion, come. So about one. Samantha, married about 26, and Elizabeth about 36. Who said in your senses at all? Sister to you, married young about 26. And what for the Rakumu? Verse 36. And you say, sexual, sister, may cast him yet. I was to be with. Above for me, Baba, say, I said, I'm off for the certain part, but it's something we need.
3: Swami, what was some?
0: Maybe I'll first one about can I say, Luke chapter 1, verse
2: 26.
0: And I said, Mr. Bokohifa, Luke chapter 1, verse 36. 36 about to be a Suwana. Elizabeth, I want to be inside. Bible said, the middle of Bremuno. Elizabeth, you say, I'm assuming that you see. Me to catch ya me ba do bi antia se sa abo so bi sia na ya dai wo se se aha
2: na hwe
0: na sha
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0: o ka tra obo fo ni catch Elizabeth o ka tra Mary
3: Mary ajinjo
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3: What?
0: Professor,
2: Daddy.
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0: 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And you'll be our castle.
2: Oh Lord,
0: surprise me this month.
2: Surprise me this month.
0: Let us say, your mic is to you, I'm in a home. Castle, oh Lord, surprise me this month.
2: Surprise me.
0: So for you'll be our woe. What say, one castle, I wouldn't be a bar, Elizabeth. Nimir wa bremu. That's how your mic is to you, mommy. Home in a noddy. Yen miana bako. So be shower your brothers out miana papem. I fed away ye. Half fed away. That be Pedja Costa Cacra. Ped I have Pedja Costa and no one no aha. So now Sanda, you're about to the Mimia. Mia Sam, minimum the other day about the soap. And then you knew. And never one pint of my career, son. Mrs. Sass, what about me, Truby? Now what's in a few? A do say ye dear listener, may you dear free wouldn't go fear as a row. Sell us another minute call off a little. Oh, try a do a can say, Messim ma, Modima Juma dia Beninano, Medilitin is Amri. Wow, no dear baby, I'm Medilitino. Medilitinina. I a car somewhere. I a ceremoa, Yamaya so, Babo car some. Say, City, I a chair about ye. Yes, yes, City. Aya cha for the bo sa bere mi suye mon pa ya betro declaration o se wonye na afere wadwuma so onko ahia wote ya da ehia wote me
2: dabbi
0: sa be mo professor home ni mame ei ana di enyo pastor george na to say
4: na mi adubo
0: na what prepare
4: ma prepare
0: this month here month of angelic visitation
4: yeah
0: bo subi nsie mame hwe ayeye ayeye he correct na sa be mic we brother. What's up, man? Casalamira, so my kid, Abba, Sabi Casalamira.
2: Yes.
5: Hello.
0: Abba, and the Wajaman and Refia. So, for how are you prepared for these prayers?
4: Today is a special day in my life because the 6 months is a special month as the angel has visited Mary and the sister, Elizabeth. So I know that my house also will be visited by the angels of the Lord today.
0: Yes.
4: So this month is the month of my greatness and my overtaking.
0: Thank you, Professor. Yes, how are you? How are you prepared for this month? Oh,
2: Daddy, me dear, how am I preparing? Say, since I bosom way, bosom me, and I'm a best son and ma. Say, I'm meeting me, Bessra, Mary. Nanny, that's twenty Mary Moon. No, be young, Radian, my dom, no, Radi to me, Domino, my, but Winnie Parkes, yeah, dear. Minister Bosum was so radiated at the puppy air would then be fear. And Timida Missel Bosum, my name of Bushia, dear, and a panqua and a bebby because as soon Mary Anson and Quanso as soon one in the New Year and the Bushian Elizabeth. As I said, you rather so I can a man so a yet denyara. So rather be visiting me, dear, and the Naminian Monsoon in Anima Bushia, a rather so barbess and order the pa, nip, I dear be on the buy and say, I dear, not a sombo by a cassia. It is me so rather the idea sombo Bosum away. Bosumwe ya mene mebushi ya fe Bosumia ya bosumia Eye menijie Eye mefahu die Eye miye die Eye minshira
0: Omo fode babe sraya
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0: Angelic visitation.
2: Yes Lord.
0: Meda se
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0: Miba tobi ansori nina nina aso
5: Awano Minyam
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5: Mato
0: Up any grams who will tear show in life.
5: Well, Roddy, my woman free me.
0: Also, one from a Bible was so Fenyago.
5: Michawa.
0: Up any man Fenyago, the Lord is going to visit us this month. Up any grab, the Lord is going to visit us this morning. Remember, I told you, I'm a resin pipe on the Sabbath. I'm so for Bumra. I saw for Samuya Mirapa, one Pibona, the Mirba Yabonano.
5: Before, but you charge me.
0: Listen for what you have been out your pictures. I've been out to send this enemy pictures. I've been out to send this enemy pictures.
5: But
0: I'm talking about raising by Bono. Every summary of Kobim said a bebo 8. A bow, a year 755 for Hano. A bow 755 for Munkaime. Near Saturday, a jillistin. Yeah, printing in a it's a Bible. This one, Mamma Bobby, I am quite down. Mammy, see we are met you will be Juma, oh, yeah, near the Juma no Akoba orphanage for Obia Juma, oh,
5: yeah,
0: Obia Juma, oh, yeah, the command for that is almost on fire for my. I don't know, brothers, as a woman who knows to the answer, I charge you too much. And I wouldn't buy your boy, Dika. Never back at your dinner, go boss.
5: Michelle,
0: I dear be a say what you want. Because not any money be any one. I want Nazareth. I want to say he is to feed you by Nazareth to Corona. And you will never end him. For to sell your super the free hope.
5: And I mean, give me more tax.
0: And I'll catch about it. I was at the answer. Someone will be able to dear. I will no burn now. Nadia, now, Quan, be fifi. Nadia, fifi, baswaba. Oh, sorry. Missy, oh, sorry.

0: send a juma away any location name, any port, ya nunina, ya breme, dility. Messi Brenny Yans, you made dility. In a shop, you may be auto, I did or tear on the qua, or got a wahunya. I'm on the roadside, got a 2, or got a 5. I feel you raising pie bottle. I did be a rat to my wall. Let alone revive it. Amen. Anything that you are lacking. One word, not Jimmy. Sister, I did be a rat, you like you are bravo. Come on, I'm about for the buyer. You know. Not any one young buyer, anyone be a rat in Nazareth. Listen. Anyone who is not regarded, I want to push you after this prayer. What the problem you have for nothing? The Awo Biara, the Ase Biara, Bosumira Baba Sare, and when you be Babuate, and when you be Bafio, Wopana was saying, the Lord is reviving her. Wopana was saying, what now could Paul revive her? What now could Paul revive her? Cassara dear, so for the Missabo, Cassara dear, Adia Biara,
1: Adia Biara,
0: Awo,
1: Awo,
0: Asai,
1: Awo,
0: Awo.
1: I say,
0: Facebook, could you have my Jesus, or about us, Missy Edwin, be rock Galilee. I bet yes, in Nazareth. Sis, our both for me, Rolfie, or Ragana, Sassis,
1: Amen.
0: I bet you, Rasama, or Ben Ratemaho, or Ben Rakra, or Ben Ramadina,
1: Amen.
0: So, Bana was saying, what Bana Wanya, you know, what Banana Swatino, what Kuna Jumana Sayo, what Sumi Way, what be Rajumu, what be Rafi,
1: Amen.
0: Cassandra,
1: dear,
0: me Pentamis.
2: He put it in the bush.

0: me bato the judges ought to be numero and papa sofia so betu betu janabai declare what
1: the
0: uncle.
1: Oh Lord, the house of Douglas will be located in the name of Jesus. Oh Lord, from today going, the house of Douglas will be located in the name of Jesus. I, Douglas, from today going, the house of Douglas will be located in the name of Jesus. Busumishia yagura me kwame ufie nyameba bahawate. 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And the nun of pain, and the crack army. But when you say, when you are getting my
0: time,
1: and then she's like, yes, the
0: BBC,
1: and the fear honor,
0: Professor,
1: and the people,
0: BBC,
1: and the fear honor, and the fear honor, and the fear honor, and the fear honor, and the fear honor, and the fear honor, and the fear honor, and the fear honor, and the fear honor, and the fear honor, and the fear honor, and the fear honor, and the fear honor, and the fear honor, and the fear honor, and the fear
0: honor,
1: and the
0: fear honor,
1: and the fear honor, and
0: Someone, Miss Sibu, Supreme Professor, or be around them or what? Mama, I know what you must say, and be around. I know what catch about in your couple. Everybody be a mere Juma. Let someone locate you there. Everybody said yes, I'm going to say, everybody, my obin locate me, Kwame. Some say, everybody, my obin locate me someone not to a fair fee. A fair house. Everybody, my obin locate you, Dwasari. Baby, I'm a tear. So, but for baby, Rabu Sumi Remua. It should be nobody than a Dwasari.
2: One, one, not a mepa.
0: Petas had a more pine. Yamu Bammy, you know, your face. Yamu, you know, pet. We are now be up, Genesica. And the George, I want your Facebook to be interested. Professor George, to be interested. And now catch up at the boss. This month, only boy for Papa B, boy for Papa B. And we are what you move on.
2: Sanya,
0: Cassandra,
3: everybody.
0: And somewhere boy is smarter than
3: me. And somewhere boy is smarter.
0: I'm a son of two men to my boy.
3: I'm a son of two men to my boy.
0: Sister, me want to come you. Me son of two me fear me.
3: Me son of two me fear me.
0: Baby, I'm here to my.
3: Baby, I'm here to my.
0: Sabo sumi we.
3: Sabo sumi we.
0: Say, I'm a phobi baba.
3: Say, I'm a phobi baba. Say,
0: I was a si we swa.
3: I was a si we swa.
0: Ora yes we.
3: Ora yes we.
0: Maninga me to my boy.
3: Maninga me to my boy.
0: Everybody, we also say we break your bottle. I was say we break your oil. George, I was say we are break your oil. As I said so, now as I said so. But when you say you are vampire, no, when you meant to be breaking your mama, yeah. Me see this man, George, you po, our business will be located.
2: Amen.
0: I feel for us, I am paying for my boy in your face. Come back with your fancy. Mena oyo nibi. Ate for mena oyo nibi o fiase. Ye kwa ko break wa bontere. 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He ye be break, we ya ne break e di bot we di. Ya am break ko be fie gwa sa se do so. Ye be plant oyo no. Ye be fie gwa sa se do so. Ka sha e rode.
3: E rode.
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0: Mani locate na juma.
3: Mani locate na juma.
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3: On locate the fear.
0: Sasia.
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0: Take it.
3: Yes, Lord.
0: Take it.
3: Yes,
0: take it.
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2: What do you mean?
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2: me, Rama, free me
0: about your mofa listen, but once I'm for my Juman Kawo,
2: Miss
0: Mofa, my George, and one truck. About your Yamamia for weeks, I saw for a moment and you will be
2: Mapo.
0: Mr. Trowdin, anyway, Juma, we have found my WhatsApp. Obe to me, dear mammy, SMS, you're recording in a mepacho as of all. You see, dear, they call a domre for I will fear number one if they call off on the Jubian Pijana, dear. 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
0: 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Some of you tell me now, oh, I'm so bia fan of listening, brother. A juma away and Udi. 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Some of you don't to be Miano. 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
9: 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A hope. Kai wanna say Missy Assassin saying 15,000 Ghana cedis with free document. Kai say Aya Shah Hills Promotion. Ubeti me a friend was 055-00-70-410 and now 059-47-95-096 and now 059-2908-955 Kaise Asasi de yahin 15,000 Ghana cedis free documentation Asasi Ewa Shire Hills Prince Magwell Estate we help you secure your future today
10: 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I was a shy man. Baron Zone 2, Equido Park, and a doctor from Penny 4 Hall, and Chiching Combo on 0536 336 513. 0536 336 513. 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
0: 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Ose ne watch night no ase iti ene ye all die be die ene ye fire here fire here
3: fire there
0: fire here
3: fire there
0: fire there
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0: yes iti ene na apostle okọ mountains ekwaje ngusra no ene na ngusra na sa no fo ma apostle ebe se watch night na se 1st of June no awie 21st June baka jo se watch night me hobi. 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
1: 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She shall soon be in it. Now be ya yarisa. Asama for young friend number we 0546 33 65 13 me say wayaresa ene wasumdue akofo ma me ma so asa na makode ye aka no so
2: yes boss
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2: yeah
1: et wa fire ankode a me no be ko pa
2: yeah ko pa
1: it fire ko likes me do ko 172 fa me ko 230
2: me sure kra
1: free Tuesday for them your guy
2: arabaya teoba I to say but your me channel number 1 for my tie phone na dey dey kan dey as dem nyankopon tie as for no e won na humo bro na ne bambo kese a o dey aboy me pa cho say utie me a bo modern say obetua be me na face so no me pa cho wetu me a share page na my me pa cho yem fa yankoy anim Tuesday bonds, Friday bonds, Thursday bonds, Friday your friends say Saturday bonds and Sunday bonds, all the bonds me pa cho ye megum ne yan share page ne like page no na yenko yanim sedia evangelist akano woni mi se ba Tuesday a mi pa cho Tuesday for yete so edin ba cho benada ni bi antwe
1: me na beans be na dia to page
2: papa your friend flower beans into obi antwe me the dwelling place of ahonhom nyina honom te
1: ha
2: I'm telling you, dear, I don't even care what I'm saying. I'm saying, a tear for one trim, man.
1: A random patch of my own cray of moon and cafe mon pie, but I'll be edgy free.
2: I said, well, Baba.
1: Jimmy Freeman.
2: Your friend, Jimmy, Power Beast.
1: Yentem Jimmy Freeman, man.
2: Yentem Jimmy. Monday, dear, I say, a do Monday, say, yeah. One trim, man, because now watching us, I see any. Ana bosumi wo from ni esi enti bra betie ni ameba be kan bi ye wo wura bi ese o mane tumi ben ana ye wo wura o mane ben wa ye musuo tie ni ye ma me pa me ba cho ye ba be kasa di kakra di afa beans and the holy basil tie ni ye pa ma me and that papa she me bo se na me mbra metichi mfa min teaching free has be a ne tumi a etim
1: eno so no point
2: yes sir eno na ye be point
1: yes I want no one be a
2: yeah.
1: And now upon your strength,
2: and then we. And then, but your young tree, mammy, tree, mammy, Cecilia,
3: Tribem me patro me who likes you know. Papa si yam on fire and quaver.
1: 230.
3: Me patro Mr. Wada. Me patro Mr. Mr. Mr. Belike page ni mami. 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And week we no. Ye topic aye babe daily with no. Topic ni e de say the ancient way of healing through medicine or through herbs. The ancient way of healing through medicine or herbs. 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
2: e na wo no
3: e ti pa cho adunsifo antweme me Christians in Trimemi, and I'm a patch of Muslims, all of them, a patch of Trimemi, Nadia Yebesiano, and you're very powerful. 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
1: What Obia send a message?
3: Okay.
1: Your friend comfort of fair.
3: Okay.
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3: ya,
1: or so are ye be.
3: Okay.
1: Na yeno
3: 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Oh wow.
1: Yeah,
3: wow.
1: See, it wow. is true papa.
3: Uh-huh.
1: I've tried it before.
3: Okay.
1: Ye wudi catch say the jare was.
3: Ye jare yes through there before. Oh, ni nyina be ko.
1: Oso I tried.
3: Na okay. Na den nyame ase. Ye den nyame ase.
1: Na wo che say usikasem.
3: Usikasem out of form.
1: Wo be ya de bia.
3: 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Me de mensam ye wa gashi aban no. 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
3: 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Me pa so me pe high currency.
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4: Number 1.
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3: 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Me pa so wagashi aban ba kunie. 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Wa wo say de atie ne, inti ye wo ye ye wo ne yam, ene ye wo na chi. 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
2: Wo
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2: 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Odi 200 ne 200 sei. 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
3: 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Twade be si. Miracles shall follow those who are going to perform this direction. 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
1: Adum Emresu in the FM Evangelist. Prince Eduasari. I am in Pep Prince. 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And I'm about many people. Said the Fred Otta Asante Ekongano. 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A.K.A. 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
7: Papa kuna ase.
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7: Yeah.
1: Sorry, omu pe driver.
7: Okay.
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1: 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Anas okuta diploma.
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8: Number one,
1: a 0553. Sorry, 0533 420 169. 0533 420 169. A sad number. No, remember, so affection, dear, you call aid life.
7: Aid life.
1: Say, oh, affection. When in a year, ya. Dr. Eric Amwa, your friend is said, Dr. Ayewa, 50 billion. Maybe I told our Ashaman, a diner, na Senna Radio, a woman. So soon I would when you so extra a year at Chimota, Legon, new taxi rank honor, overhead honor, or Sawa Bruce and Gribi Moho. Say a affection, dear young corner, so is here. A 0242 48 1051 0242 48 1051 Yonko aid life for Enko see who yare. Okofo Pacho, Yonko the beans.
7: Me Pacho me that.
1: Yonko the beans.
7: Yes, sir, boss.
1: Yonko the beans.
7: Yes, sir, boss. Yes, sir, boss. Yes, sir, boss.
8: Number one.
7: Me Pacho, say, oh, so what? Medical catcher say, say, one like your own family. No. Me Pacho, say, one like your own family. No. And I'm a patch of more mujinetries, mumra inside. What is it? Most of the people here no mujinetri no more. Me patch of bremune be passit pity. Obi who commenta.
1: Bremune be day.
7: Be passit pity. Passit pity. Obey the day. Yan Kabian obey the day. Oh, it is much of Brana also be semukina. Wakasano o commenta o believe you. A bet to me, didn't crash up, Ruby. Papa, you say, Oben, the Monday do. Aha. And you must say, young shardy, ye have a cast up for beans, you know. Ye can a general, the mystical way of beans.
1: Yeah.
7: The mystical way of beans.
1: It's like I said, participate.
7: Participate. Party. Participate. Obey the day, obey the day, obey the day, obey the day. Aha. It won't be about young shardy. In the realms of the spirit, you know, beans, eh, ya, dear, bia. The last time I make a say, Mr. Yafre, and Miani bia, or the man kuma, a debe dias, as so many perfects, and the food of the ghost, TNA, the food of the spirit, the food of the spirit. Beans, eh, ya, one of the best idea, ye to me, the performing miracles, pa. TNA, mammy, pa. Nemo, my son, me patcher, I won't say, ya. Can we say me ma George in first beans in to some amere? One like here, yeah, me ma George and first beans in.
1: Me can say for me go 230, so 220.
7: Yeah, Benho. Me patcho yesterday mother. Bomadin, na yen like page in mame. Yen like say Okofo dey me teach.
8: Number 1 FM.
7: Edowakuma and I say Odo dey me teach na. Me patcho mame who comment section and I say like na say. Me patcho like page in mame. Like page, you know, like page.
1: They say you do 230, you know.
7: Me patcho me
1: 231.
7: Di ekoye nim. 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
7: And you know, yadi, I bet you will be in your Bible. 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
7: Aha. 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
10: Someone, yeah, move for beans in our castle.
7: Remember,
10: I talk about Pythagoras.
7: I want to be Patrick. For the Niniguas,
10: for the Tiniguas,
7: yes, sir. If I told you, also discover, yeah.
10: I said, this is a pyramid in the Kutan.
7: Yes, sir. And the Kutano, you are cut the most powerful mathematical.
10: Me pacho, on that super
7: hano,
10: only.
7: Oh yeah, dear papa,
10: on the me on discover on discover says Obi Wa. Nana umu na
7: angwa. Angwa beans in him.
10: And the dinner you fano Pythagoras. I do a Greek in here na.
7: Oh a Greek in here.
10: Any Greek in?
7: Oh a Greek in.
10: Oh a Greek.
7: Greek in.
10: Obi a Greek in. Ofri Greek in.
7: Oh
10: a Greek.
7: Oh a Greek. Okay.
10: Any Greek.
7: I fredo. What you say? Eti aye adia edu terminus ye kan krofo bi se ya
10: Pythagoras
7: aha me se se edu mri bi na se titini pa ye dimfo ni bi se kire wa ne ehu se obi a be discover bi bia to ope
10: eti de
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10: eti when I discover
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1: Mede enchia emu ede ne pa efi ye na urade Yesu Kristo ho ede brewo
0: minya mi sese mi
1: bebi ano pe otime nka bia no aha eye number 1 FM 105.3 meeting at the Reverend Ambassador eye brand new man and eye first day of eye June 2026
0: oh I'm a wanna
1: na ano pe mu ojide se ne pe bebere ana ene ye ebe bom paye ende eye declarations enti ende no empire ne ne mu na ye declare e de agu the new man tim mi wajide mapa se de urade aka e wo busumi mu 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
0: 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And the two Garden of Eden.
2: Get up.
0: Eden number 6 in the Jama, 3 ways. Number 1. 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
0: Ai.
1: 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Oh, we pray. If I don't.
0: Debu se Friday me ka se bom pa me nipa 6 bi.
2: Je papa.
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0: Aye Friday no.
2: Yes.
0: Bebre ni misa mi refi dabi Ba ora di mami modi no mu se on se phone na mcho eni o
2: Yes papa me papa
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0: 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I am Inspector Ebenezer Entry. I'll pray for him. But the oil baha. Do you also a nine? I am Grace Ya Okran. I'll pray for her. Sandra Obeng, number 5. Anna Gladys Adigli. Also about the Nina.
2: Yes.

0: Father,
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1: Baby, I will be. I will say, Lord, I am grateful. When you baby, I will say, Lord, I am grateful. Obi abetro bi sa. Obi I will say, Lord, I am grateful.
2: I will pray. If I don't pray,
1: Satan. What that one? 30 times.

0: 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Bless my soul, all my, bless the Lord, all my soul, and forget not all his benefits. One of the benefits, and he said, would die on my own sorry.
1: Jesus,
0: one of the benefits, and he said, you're sumu video, you free mo. 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
0: said the Abom Pana, me a director, Sanya Bayano,
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0: 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Dear Priscilla, come, Babona,
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0: and a trunk, get a bar. 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What about Bratwa Gusuna Winari? As soon as we were dashing a miserable, I am back. That's a Babo Naka,
1: said the Bible question.
0: Because Psalm number 127, verse 1. Passing and go pombo pan to a man and my one on world at the door, and put him power on a matter that
1: said the Bible question.
0: Et tu abo adipi
1: papa
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1: ayan pa
0: wo wa so na pe dwade awoko no ono otifie wada o pa na nyo me koyi
1: papa.
0: Oh Lord, make me your favorite.
1: Oh Lord, make me your favorite.
0: Obin chuma me sa
1: papa.
0: Yes, na wate
1: papa.
0: Set the month of June.
1: Hey,
0: deepi se nyame de wo ka ne ma ho a
1: papa.
0: O provide am ne ma wo so be de be
1: me so me ka ho.
0: That's right.
1: And
0: the
1: papa
0: is called the place of prayer. They bought the
1: assembly. My testimony, papa.
0: As a papa or don't ma.
1: Yeah, papa.
0: Sir papa no quantum. Now say war pa. Now or turn your mama and ma or door moi. Or the Adomia or your bear there.
1: I can't be.
0: Oh Lord,
1: oh Lord,
0: make me your favorite.
1: Make me your favorite.
0: Bosuma ya wuremono.
1: Yeah, papa.
0: Woman, I would do.

Psalm number 5, verse 12. I say, for you, O Lord, will bless the righteous. You will surround him as with a shell. I say, oh, for you, O Lord,

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And the Bosumia Tosu, a year in you hear divine favor. And I'm a catch any passing. And Bosumi friend, what would I know? So once you read divine favor, and a hard genie.

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0: 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What's it? Divine favor.
2: Divine favor.
0: Aurati. But I bet your divine favor.
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0: I was a favor bi. 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

0: Lasada me catch Ruby say. 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And yes, favor, no trisica. 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
0: Entity, Christo Nia, our favor, no. 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
1: And there first into mo wane mere na mo aw. 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A tramphone in him, who
0: say,
1: but so many be an enye ye. 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And the ye be a assassin, a very important. Matiasi, yes, what?
2: Set up,
1: set the month of a year. 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
1: Jesus Christ.
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1: Shut up.
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1: Very true.
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1: Jacob.
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0: For only 15 minutes. 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
1: Oh, that every man that is made is built on a ritual. 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
0: And that Obibasa Bushumi Yase. 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
0: Messemi money pata Bushumi at Tatade. 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
1: Pali.
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1: I am Papa.

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2: Ibrata, Ibrata, Abeli, Asote, Frede Pali, Uka, Pele, Dema, Brata, Tatata, Brata, Tatata.
0: Oh, boss, that table show me.
1: Shut up.
0: Now, drain it so fresh of Pastor Prefer and one. No.
1: Yes.
0: Yeah, I grow now when it's one. You are not serious. Oh, say a Christian, so I'm not a son.
1: Shut up and question.
0: Now, drain and say.
1: Shut up.
0: So, Nyako, fresh off will be.
1: Yes.
0: Near Bompa, Yobedi, and one. No. Do a sacrifice.
1: Very true, Papa.
0: Pa for ye, I am pa. Obia for Bayania.
1: Yes,
0: so open breakthrough.
1: Question, Papa.
0: Nadia, they see what we are here. Then I'm going to crap us or Jewono. So, O Kumeneba,
1: I am pa.
0: Did God not sacrifice Jesus Christ?
1: Set up.
0: And I repeat, I make a man can
1: Papa, no, no, no, no.
0: On Yame Prasa menu mienu or Tiano.
1: Yes.
0: John 3:16. For God so loved the world that he gave his only begotten son. And I'm a boy.
1: I am papa. If
0: I don't pray, I can't pray 14.
1: Shut up.
0: Messiah said 13 we are.
1: Shut up.
0: And one year we.
1: Yes.
0: Messiah Bushumo.
1: Shut up.
0: JD, I would say,
1: shut up.
0: Now, Obi answer of a Saturn. Deep and your money panayan,
1: papa.
0: Wana e chan koko.
1: Set up.
0: Wana e din kosia.
1: Set up.
0: Wana e kwa sero ma bosom.
1: Set up.
0: E te wunini tu jamu ho.
1: Yes.
0: Utsika in abekwan ho.
1: I am pa.
0: I am telling you.
1: Very true, papa.
0: Wunini tu jamu ho.
1: Yes.
0: Uba bra bra bra bra.
1: Yes.
0: E suna a otoma diya se yon.
1: I am pa, papa.
0: On the American.
1: Set up.
0: E bine si wo Hega chapter 1 verse 1.
1: Mm.
0: Was in a bosumia tossunsia, a dead decay. I work in Darus, Amamumono, on Yanko Poma Sempa, a year Oti for Cassia Hegaho, Sakasatera Israfon, Marjania Mosem, Meran Yansoin, Monsa Mabraboye, Mutria Sumuncha, Mudi de Summermain,
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1: yes, sir,
0: at your new Pabia,
1: Yetaba,
0: Sadia for Yanetan,
1: Yetaba,
0: Otria Sumuncha,
1: I had a question, papa.
0: And then we're running on Casa.
1: And Metapa.
0: Messiah, no, be our team. And they are 1st June.
1: Set up.
0: 1/6/2026.
1: Yes.
0: Messiah, oh, pie and a baby. Oh, pie and a double. Take a seat of saying 10 Ghana.
1: Set up.
0: 10 Ghana.
1: Set up.
0: 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Oh, pie and 3 times.

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0: Jetopa.
1: Give you a breakthrough.
0: And Metopa.
1: May God Almighty.
0: Jetopa.
1: Empower you.
0: And Metopa.
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0: And Metopa.
1: Dibi Abom Pamihunse. Ebi Yano Double Ne Triple.
0: Jesus.
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1: 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I'm in Chebebiri.
0: Send it through, Papa.
1: Machine ni Pabia ATM.
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1: Womunya for us and 10 Ghana.
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1: Momo Nampan. I is 0242. 042. 072. Thank you, Jesus. 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I is 0242. 042. 072. 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
0: 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Ma won say nipa bi te eh te mango abre.
1: Eme papa.
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1: Shut up.
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1: Eme papa.
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0: 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She 10 Ghana cities.
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0: 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Me use through divine, divine, divine.
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1: Shut up.
0: Missy Omunya for your 10 Ghana.
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1: Shut up.
0: The place of prayer. Minimum PR, baby.
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0: But Missy, I can't pass a 9.
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1: Very true.
0: If you say 13, we are not.
1: Shut up.
0: But I can't nip 1, 2, 3, 4, 5. Back 9.
1: Shut up.
0: Only for yes and 10 Ghana.
1: Shut up.
0: Maybe number 6. Never declare and pray.
1: Jesus.
0: If you obey your canon, you will be.
1: Shut up.
0: The Lord will cause that person to perform miraculously. Momo number is 0242. 042 072. Momo number is 0242. 042 072. 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
1: Jetoba.
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1: Jetoba.
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1: Jetoba.
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0: Afori e your modding.
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1: jetaba
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1: jetaba
0: ana me bo mpa ye
1: Jesus
0: obi o ka ni pa 9 ne ho
1: jetaba
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1: And to seek Samson. Jehovah Yapia.
0: Jehovah.
1: In the name of Jesus.
0: Jesus Christ.
1: If I don't pray.
0: Emetaba.
1: I wish you have a jay aqua. Debi I assure Bacasau.
0: Emetaba.
1: If I don't pray. Mr. Manton, I'll say, Master Tebosum, Master Teneke. Now, deep, what is 10 cities?
0: Now, Papa,
1: what a deep, let's do analysis.
0: Yes, Papa.
1: Obia Tonkosia. Add your question line.
0: Very true.
1: Sir Sabusumi. Also, I was started with some man.
0: Yes, Papa.
1: Now, Jenny said, oh, just normal. Every month, I want the Adeba.
0: Question, Papa.
1: And the Abbey to me call prison, Quayadoye,
0: Yetaba,
1: a pico orphanage, Quayadoye. You won't understand.
0: Very true.
1: I said, one year they won't see it.
0: Yetaba,
1: Yabribi, not entry be the Binya Diabay,
0: Embra,
1: we bought for you,
0: Yetaba.
1: Deep Akani Pabakubako 5.
0: Jetaba.
1: Now Suni Papet.
0: Jetaba.
1: Akani Passe. 1, 2, 3, 4, 5.
0: Jetaba.
1: Now, also, I'm more than India.
0: Debbie, Papa.
1: I don't need to mention your name.
0: Very true, Papa.
1: Before you give.
0: Jetaba.
1: And then some began me both with Dian San. What was I said about for you?
0: Jetaba.
1: Fajidia, offer the abbey.

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1: Very true, Papa.
2: Even when your strength is failing, you press on again. Pale, pale, atom, atom, atom, pale, couple, ete pala scope, pala. 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Anemo, anemo.
0: Me say deep, why you be crying to my side?
1: Aye.
2: I feel it.
0: Say urate, step up. Open your account, Obia.
1: Jesus.
0: Receive financial breakthrough.
1: And make up.
0: Musumi.
1: Get up.
0: Sikabi make up, sa.
1: Get up.
0: Wouldn't him baby a free buy?
1: And make up.
2: So you don't.
0: I did Panaman can ye.
1: Papa, no, no, no.
0: Sani Pafano.
1: Get up.
0: Sabusumi.
1: Get up.
0: Sikabi.
1: Jesus.
0: And free baby.
1: Get up.
0: One casa.
1: Yes.
0: Wouldn't him baby a free buy counts.
1: I am Papa.
0: And forward, you mum.
1: And make up.
0: Debi skabe timi fe adumam.
1: Yes.
0: Debi ti ani yo.
1: Papa mi te pa.
0: Me se se wa ye bi kwa beti masai.
1: No kwa se papa.
0: Me mi ni mo ba bi a wona me bo mpa ye.
1: Yes.
0: E wo ha.
1: Yes.
0: Me ni mo ba bi me ne ne bo mpa ye. Ano pe wona ye bo mpa ye.
1: Yes papa.
0: Wona ye na e bo.
2: If I don't pray, Satan will make my son.
0: Broni born ni ye adwuma.
1: Yes papa.
0: E wo aga na haya wo.
1: Okay.
0: One of them is a human for many, many months.
1: Wow.
0: Almost 10 to 11 months.
1: Okay.
0: Brother in Inferno, a man, 10 pesos, brother.
1: Wow.
0: First, they will tell
1: you. Get up.
0: And I'm a car, so be your mother.
1: Get up.
0: And I'll hear you.
1: Okay.
0: Baby,
1: Papa,
0: about 3 o'clock. I'm a drama point 4.
1: Okay.
0: And I'm a brother in the catch and say, about 4 otimi pon as you have come born in pon 3.
1: Okay.
0: No ma park no ma pon 4.
1: Get up.
0: Baby, tell good news wa.
1: Papa mbato miti.
0: Brother be catch and say. About 4 otimi pon no.
1: Get up.
0: Na bro ni kura envelope.
1: Wow.
0: 1005 mi si otie me.
1: Wow.
0: That was sending me 500.
1: Wow.
0: 1005 series. Me see me tifie.
1: Yes.
0: And our friend is sending me 500.
1: Wow.
0: Because on what me ache?
1: Yes.
0: 500.
2: You don't need to have a good voice. Just go.
0: Sending me 5 million. So ambassador Jiwei. Me boss in chair, my dear.
1: Wow.
0: Debi.
1: Papa.
0: Me see sani pa 5.
1: Shut up.
0: Sika bi a one more home pie.
1: Jesus.
0: And we are going to become one, sir.
1: And metapa.
0: Financial breakthrough.
1: And metapa.
0: Make me one number 5.
1: Shut up.
0: George did on ye. Me say on ye say 10 Ghana cities.
1: Shut up.
0: Momo number no.
2: Ay
0: 0242.
2: You press on again.
0: 042. 072. Momo number no. Ay 0242. 042 072 Momo number no. 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Ay 0242 042 072 Etin waso. Ay a class media group.
2: If I don't pray, Satan will make
0: mess of
2: you.
0: Dimi
1: Rebium. Shut up.
0: Bakwa Yakafo.
1: Shut up.
0: Obia Waya Pia.
1: Shut up.
0: I will at them up with me. Answer and none of them more, Dimia.
1: No question, Papa.
0: Dibi and that because here June.
1: Shut up.
0: Mimbo Dimia.
1: No question.
0: Obi no Becca Sambo Dimwa.
1: Yes.
0: But what did you do?
1: Get up.
0: Was sure to be a casa.
1: And make up.
0: And I'll be a quiet for you.
1: Yes.
0: And the DP, and the Abbe can tell you this month. It is yes, we are summer.
1: Get up.
0: Near Jerry, what did you
1: do? Get up.
0: This is also our way.
1: And make up.
0: Our offering.
1: And make up.
0: For now, day, you know.
1: Get up.
0: I will let them see come pass so down.
1: And make up.
0: Every and the first,
1: get up.
0: Equacy 30th June,
1: get up.
0: Mete mark at Osso,
1: and met up.

0: Jehovah.
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0: Deep, I can't palm your answer.
2: Wow.
1: The place of
0: I can't 1, 2, 3.
2: Jehovah.
1: You don't need to have
0: a Obi or can't be a
2: Jehovah.
0: I would have been massacre.
2: Jehovah.
0: Emperor Huda
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2: Jetaba,
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2: Jetaba,
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2: Jetaba.
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1: Omo ni mi say. Deep your akadi papa akope.
2: Shut up.
1: Oh, I got one person.
2: Shut up.
1: I got one person.
2: Get up.
1: Dibi, I can't pass a barco pet.
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1: Dibi,
2: Papa,
1: say you are 6 months.
2: Get up.
1: No, my money, Pubby, and your pillar. 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
2: I am Papa.
1: Eti, say the only mono.
2: Get up.
1: My money, plus 6.
2: Get up.
1: I am me, Adoye. The entire run new man to moi.
2: Shut up,
1: many pray on.
2: Yes,
1: my any deal number 6.
2: Shut up,
1: about 12:11:32. It may be only 9 minutes.
2: Shut up,
1: Marie DB,
2: Papa.
1: Maybe 6.
2: Shut up, 6.
1: Enemy penny passes, Pepe.
2: Shut up,
1: Omunya me Adoye. We are in the month of 6.
2: Shut up,
1: DB.
2: Papa,
1: are you here with me?
2: I'm here with you.
1: Baza, me amuya madoye.
2: Shut up,
1: aye sister Ghana.
2: Shut up,
1: sister Ghana cities. Because we are in the month of 6.
2: Ready to, Papa.
1: You do 5 from here.
2: Aye, Papa.
1: Nipa me kai omu di on my phone so.
2: Shut up,
1: DB.
2: Papa.
1: Matthew, there are many Haggai.
2: Papa, problem.
1: Haggai, chapter 1, verse 1.
2: Yes, Papa.
1: Missing Nipa 6.
2: Yes, Papa.
1: Wamunya Madoye. Bakubia.
2: Yes.
1: What's it, me, ambassador?
2: Yes, Papa.
1: Wei Menje,
2: Debbie.
1: Bejama class media.
2: Jesus.
1: Minimum Yameye. What's it, me, Yawadoye? Sister Ghana City.
2: Shut up.
1: Mebo din 6 nina.
2: Shut up.
1: Edin mebo nina.
2: Shut up.
1: Me pa emane mroso.
2: Debi.
1: Batu beti mine double.
2: Shut up.
1: Batu manya ni 61.
2: Okay.
1: Manya ni 70.
2: Okay.
1: Manya ni 80.
2: Okay.
1: Manya ni 90. Manya ni 100. Ubeti mine double. 120. Baminyaya.
2: Shut up.
1: Anka 6 no.
2: Yes.
1: Obiane sister Ghana.
2: Shut up.
1: Sister wa open double dia. 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
2: wow
1: oh yeah so ba over Facebook ka be un se sha me one time ba ko one time mi no o cha mi bebere
2: wow
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2: yes
1: na ba na mi nshira no deep manya ba ko ntia ka 5
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1: Maybe number 6.
0: Check up.
1: Me see the passes, man.
0: Yes.
1: Ah, why am I doing? I never was almost 30 million. Who are they?

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1: 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Mamma didn't say Sinina. Me patched off an onyai.
2: Friend de Pali.
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0: Zetaba,
2: Azabella, Ebaba, even while your strength is failing.
1: My grace, Labi,
0: Zetaba,
2: Pali, Pali, Atom.
1: Oba Grace Labi.
0: Shut up.
1: Oba Grace Labi.
0: Shut up.
1: Oba Grace Labi.
0: Shut up.
1: And no beyond the Timia Sofado, eh? Nadi beyond Tian ye.
0: Shut up, O.J.
1: Sawyer Sofubiado, ya. And yes, a sofa, no one sitting in Tiao.
0: No question.
1: Debbie,
0: Papa.
1: I am who will break through into now.
0: I am Papa.
1: Because we know, why know, the Lord will take care of His people.
0: Set up.
1: I am a casual Jennifer.
0: No question, Papa.
1: Remember, name about Trimuda. So we are, and about suffering. It's never true. A grace lie,
0: set up
1: a grace lobby,
0: set up a
1: bomb by the amount.
0: Jesus.
1: Sini Pami and Sanaka,
0: set up and Quasim.
1: Onyamia Doye, sister Ghana,
0: set up
1: and then Monday,
0: Quasim.
1: And surprisingly, a your first day of the month,
0: set up
1: a Tunamakan Kaminka. On a Mekan Ruby,
0: yes.

0: mass media group. Regress lie.
1: Jacoba.
0: Be away.
1: Jesus.
0: May poor empire the mount.
1: Jacoba.
0: Set the mount of sex.
1: Jacoba.
0: At the Pia would be a swakata.
1: Jesus.
0: I mean Pia Soma.
1: And Metapa.
0: And what the

0: pay him out.
1: Hey,
0: the man to for your June.
1: Set up.
0: I will add him a word. Ebenezer entry.
1: Set up.
0: Won't be a sempa.
1: Emetapa.
0: Juliet Asante.
1: Set up.

0: Jesus,
1: may you receive a double blessing. And what they can say, young toss,
0: and
1: baby and Paqua, and
0: Jesus,
1: or say, I'm Waco,
0: Jacoba,
1: or sorry, MPM.

0: fire burn you.
1: You entire.
0: Barbara Bonsu or say,
2: get up.
0: Barbara Bonsu or say,
2: get up.
0: Barbara Bonsu or say,
2: get up.
0: Barbara Bonsu or say,
2: get up.
0: Messira Dominion Peja,
2: Jesus,
0: Cassiana Pampo,
2: Jesus,
0: Yamin Fantoso,
2: and Metapa.
0: Peter Manu,
2: Jesus,
0: Sabrante, friend of Peter Manu,
2: shut up.
0: Me one is a yes, sir, and Sufi.
2: Hey,
0: a deep and sure a year fee,
2: Jesus,
0: and Nipabi as Saguna Pampa,
2: Michael,
0: Sadia Ben and Muguas,
2: shut up.
0: But Peter Manu,
2: Jesus,
0: I prophesy. Peter Sobetimia, soldier, the number two, I'm a part of Freno. Now, soldier, more country, be not quite.
2: No question, Papa.
0: Yeah, because I was made in a soldier bar. Na ọdị number 2 dan pato Peter Manu freno.
2: Yes.
0: Na ọma wa kwanche bi na kwae. Because the me hu na nye.
2: Yetapa.
0: 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Se de be na nimbe gu ase.
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1: enye pray for my work asem
2: debi papa
1: do an offering over your work
2: very true papa
1: debi ni papa o
2: jetapa
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2: eyampa papa
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2: jesus
1: wa adwuma nye bia
2: yes
1: He says Ghana cities.
2: Very true, Papa.
1: Yes, sir. Yamatoso.
2: Jesus.
1: I may born number name you pe. Seut yeme.
2: Yes.
1: Now say a jumana woya no deep and koya.
2: Shut up.
1: Take a seed of 6 Ghana.
2: Shut up.
1: Minister that we are mebon pie de guso.
2: Yes.
1: Obia. Seut yeme. Now a jumano and koye. Wa jumana sinitrasi. Take a seed of 6 Ghana cities.
2: Shut up, Adukwasa.
1: We are in the month of 6.
2: Very true, Papa.
1: Take a seed of 6 Ghana cities. Na year 2 wa juma na so.
2: Jesus.
1: Ebe ya di ebe.
2: Ebe ye nshira.
1: Ebe ye nshira the amount.
2: Shut up.

0: and your papa.
1: Oh yes. I mean,
0: until we owe it all to God.
1: Yes.
0: Now I any year.
2: Number one thing.
0: Aha. Obiya wode no hotu eru adi su ye biano.
1: Yeah.
0: Bible say adi ni na di buano na ewe ni ye.
1: You are an epitome of God's creation.
0: Oh, that we do it, yeah. Hey, I'm on for most recently, but now they be I'm looking fresh. What? Now we're muna ache. We're muna mani pe who cry. Now we're muna. And we make now we muna. Mosha link no mami ene anapei. Serious me Facebook no more here mami why? Na and then a poor me day two three monotie. Rumors can make you dislike people who have done nothing wrong. Don't judge someone just by what you hear. Get to know them yourself and you might realize the real problem was the one who kept talking.
2: Number one,
0: and you know, be pussy and then the boy, and you what? Sorry, man. I'll say, Mommy, good afternoon, darling. But your mobile son, I'm on church, I'm be why I'm on church, I'm in why if a monk can't tell me so bad son or why if a serious one near me by a well woman. In our country, God bless you for liking. See, Mimi, your case study, Mamu, Nina, Mamma, Sam Ogas is now money on one known to me and fun to some muscles and your mamma, me a real crime at your mass with the arm when you die.
1: Hey, we are everywhere.
0: Nothing, man, you knew.
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0: Move it, so one moon to me pants, yes, your moon, yeah, Baba was son or send me a meeting here, yeah, Munia Jaiway. I mean, I'm in so new
2: one,
0: it's Munia Jaiway, because you moon to me, Kawari, young and Merawabia, Mafia Hassi. I just said, never found me what they say, me, may who will be uncashed. That is a monument, you didn't know no more guesses, no. 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

sister Empress, wherever you are, I miss you. 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And I see an era dinner me here for. 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What are you? My God. In our country, God bless you for joining. Watch a link on MMA. See a way to see enough for your moon raya seminimo. 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

0: then I pour me do two trimone say. 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A be an anipana walk cassa, I see a say, natural one all. 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Sandy pan in per we one per one kind call. One person will be your connections. One person will be your link. 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Will be opportunity Bianca Wunya Yanka Nippon Babuano. What lose because you had
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0: Press, wherever you are, miss you, what a genuine and a dancy and a radinum here for. Now, what you're ready by our here for, what a my God. In our country, God bless you for joining. One share link, no, Emma me. See a way to see enough for your moon, Raya Semnimo. Rumors can make you dislike people who have
1: number
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0: Don't judge someone just by what you hear. Get to know them yourself. 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
3: Send me yina you want, ma. 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

0: You know, Anna, you want to live long. 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So now the preachers.
1: Yay.
0: I'm sure why if so.
1: That's it. I mean, should I want so so so why if it? My nepa.
2: Yes,
1: I pumped the dang. Should I say? This is no mention.
3: Number one FM.
1: Mr. Money, Omra, my church.
2: Oh, my church. I
1: mean, so say. Obi je wana se wan na e je se mi
2: Obi anje mi o ya wa o de ya wa o de Obi anje mi
1: eti Ghana fo na ne na ye ma mi amade pa congratulations kese pa e wo e dem ha e wo adefefa a onyankopon e ye e de ma no weekend day na e ko sey
2: Oh, mommy, you could yep. Everything was nice.
1: What fun, what fun, me?
2: Oh, mommy.
1: Yeah,
2: fine. Maybe I am
3: fine. Number one,
1: FM.
2: I thought
1: someone
2: send you a mawana. Tell me, come on.
1: What's my
2: job? Well, Mammy, and Saturday, not my breaker crying. General, I'm sorry, buying. Engagements. We are not fun walk, Robo Dumasi. Me buy Anna, me call awards. No, me Fiona, me sa call. I don't. It's not my bread. Me tell sorry, then you know, seriously. It's an open pon answer na. Me posting some of the videos cry with the very sorry Elizabeth County.
1: Okay. No problem. Any
2: Elizabeth County.
1: Yeah, mommy san can yes I gana food ya better unka. Inti yen ten centum na mensa and
2: can say mommy.
1: Mensa so media. Yo, it's and I know aha aye 105.3. Sorry. 105.3. 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
1: 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That's right. That's right.
0: Wari obi a
2: number 1 FM
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0: 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Ote o emotional language ase. Wa setra ne wa bra bo ne bra wo bo bebi a wo kon ote wase
1: mm
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0: Oba so no de tie ni wo ye be ma enware obi a untumi en control no asema
1: wo ye be ma men ware obi a untumi control no
0: no man
1: okay
0: no man should marry one a FM. Woman that she cannot control.
1: You can't control net. Say, Oba, Obo, Namana, Da, Na, say, wo ye ne den.
0: Debbie, Oba, say, Oni ne kasa, Odin ne sa, Ebegu, ni yem, Aka se, Yomira, Waka, Waka ne sa, Mate.
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1: Mm-hmm.
0: Achila, wo se, Wokasa, Na, Wokan, Ono ni nyansa, Ese, o.
1: No, okay.
0: That's so anybody or personal, what you cannot control, you destroy it.
1: Mm-hmm. What you cannot control, you destroy it. Mom blog mommy. What you cannot control, you destroy it. Okay.
0: It's personal. Say me, son of the preachers.
1: Yay.
0: Say umu afi. Say ebia, adepa.
1: My friend, me umu afi di atiti opa brei.
0: Se oba sonotie na se meware na se bentumi an control na the best thing is a mess in vision
1: an kan papa fellas won't tie
0: one mekano na mekano one the reason why me make say obesen one the direction that the woman is going because you cannot control you frustrated
3: okay
0: you be frustrated no enti say if is in the line of ministry if it is in the line of managerial work, a line of being a CEO,
1: okay.
0: Because mint was say na mint to mean control, adibia maybe bia will be something that I will frustrate you. At the end of the day, the vision will not be established. Anything America say, what you cannot control, please. Don't go in. One. I didn't think America said what you cannot control.
1: Monsieur Lincoln, no more essay, and Madame Massapa, and I mean, Winsramo, Cassier. Apostle Felix Gadobu, Papa, next week, they may now walk. Studio Hannah Fee. What they also so, what they are, Abba, Betum, Eddie Amaye. I lawyer, Cassa, meet you.
0: So, look. The entire life of this man, 400,000. And he said, "Be a brandie, a chance, yes, or Bob Brand, no, what the age of 20 years are. Which are the 16 years of the life.
1: In life.
0: Brandpa Wabunina, or worth 400,000.
1: That's right.
0: That is number 4 billion old currency. Messia Oba. And I'm saying, me what 400,000 in team. Me need your home, me tewase. Me who say, be our own old bread because you shall your tete. Enti me pese me no embo bra. Na bra na ye bono. Esan se me ma hon di eye 400,000 no. Ma ema jis awarene ye babe ware no. Ye expenses ni ye biji ni na ensi 200,000. So what it means ni se empo se me waru uye na se mkwa kusi ye chile ha. 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Se me to media take care of adena ye baye no.
2: And
0: urban expenses now. 800,000. Obasono, the question is, your ban and the expenses echo 800,000. And I said, I done for four, omu ben, no, and omu ama expenses nako 800,000. And I said, Obani Bushia four, and ama expenses nako 800,000. I said, we ask him, because Oba, or no, yet eating will fear. Now, Pese, O free fee, and Kobo Brano. Menya sure say any expenses, no, ever cost 800,000. It is that influence we if you mammy ho, if you papa ho, and if you are down for
2: number this one, FM.
0: Now, Oma Oban Eunu, the position on this marriage.
1: Say, see, and I got 2 weeks now. Our then number so now I have a somewhere by your how Eddie Ama Brano. It will say, no one call worry, one call all tunnels, so I won't yay.
0: Obasano, there's no.

0: community. 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If this no man say man we enko no enko wari oba we ya, obe leave it to regret, because if you are living on 2000 na oba
1: number one FM
0: say
1: with
0: the 2000 ba on any expenses no and I'm around by 6000. And in the first place, no, there is an establishment say you cannot control this woman.
2: It you know they say printing yeah dear my in our bend there. Can nobody can bone in our bend there.
0: Oh, what's on? 2 weeks no crown of crime womb. In fact, I worry. So on that day, what dress it now require a worry no. Now I can bear 5 minutes. Answer, yabe frewo. Now the kawa ashe obano. You can still call up the wedding.
2: Yo, first of all, mommy, madipa, what are your banner?
1: Number one,
2: and you know my.
3: Mommy, Michelle, so I'll tell you for you now. And then the story, dear. Mommy, when you say our lawyer can't seem busy, I dear own to me and correct him. Don't go for it.
2: That's right.
3: A point, man. And I only say our warrior is a journey without return. Sana gets it a name, and just say it be an assault, be an assay, be and a bema waiting me free him. Then your cabo ain't you know, want me in control, sa cabono in the marriage, and obey an
1: argument.
3: Sa a cabono podi ain't me found free marriage, and no, I say society baby, my sorry baby, niama baby, and then I feel now baby remuno. There is no future in this marriage. It's me dear, and can me too be your bear man for say. Andre, who ye? I dream all dream, yes, sir. Nanu ye ne on penny baby nonsense. So bet me a correct tennis, see ya. Net me a ye dear, fine. Or Donny Waho, who call the parents, or cramp or so, or moon tune if our parents is or cry dear queen.
2: No more panic, I say.
3: I'll say, as soon fear yet it will be a womb. Em say, ne way, Tatiana yet to say
1: no.
3: San it see. Nipani Watson as I said, this is the amount I may want me.
2: They worry.
3: Naka any fair pose, I worry, and I are worrying a cowsu cracker crack. Namisu me cracker crack near their boom. And ye me a no near cocoa bob ran. They say, with the tram me capital or so. Me whom we be out or they boar. Nathan, I have a rest of the money near Kofawi. Ye cocoa bobby seer a cahoo near their air wedding. Now, why didn't Chicano Yakofaway? Say some of me a damn babbits now, and case a sackable you so within Ponanka be. Now, move ya, what they are sorting moho, says us coming in alcohol. So after the wedding,
1: maybe one
3: of them will bet me at na. So, wedding pon wait to me a consume this amount. I be if you quarter. Bear 1 week or more worry your crowns or quabbacy because I come baby fee. Wedding a chick come, may my wedding be a chick come, eh, yeah, papa. Why are wedding so close? See, I want to be could you be anyone can say, may Bobby see. Eh, another factor. Ain't to them be dear. And could be to me corrected, I ye dear. Or shall soon ain't to mean corrected, dear. The earlier the better. Offer the name, we can on your day. On Fanco.
2: Mammy Musa said, I dear would do. Na a how war home. Then I'll be.
3: Mammy be any why you dry how war home.
1: Number one, FM.
3: Be anyhow. A how no shouldn't be between Obano and a bear man. So do be a own hano. A how na ya ye who war no aye between mother in law side, father in law side, the honor and a sister in law say, Hona ya, and no put in your house, him me and yet, and once near dry one. Oh, Dromia, oh, nya, my dear, a bear fit me. Men cast on to me, Dimmy Bonnie, which made the bonnie better, no pony a car.
2: Yeah.
3: What to me, ya, dear bear fit me too much. Where oh, prano? Why drink papa beer? Why ya money before, ain't
2: that's right?
3: And why drink do beer or donny before, ain't
1: no
3: all
1: one saddy and
3: edding in Nimukai. One share ya.
2: According to Obamano, or dog girl no pa, Nasadia Winkuan, ya, dear, eh, Hano. 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
3: maybe sa say who do be me do lawyer do me ana o ti asa me do lawyer pa lawyer o do me ana e sa no na ese ye hwe e ti me ku human ni pada se ni all in the name of Odo.
1: Number one,
3: FM. All in your bonnet. All in, all like, all in the way, sir.
2: Eti odo ene ye de ware ana sika ene ye de ware.
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2: ajo sika.
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3: number 1 FA your friend say what you say ti ni nyina work hand na yeah we should bear in mind say marriage na enye bebia ye kwasan echi o o komu na wo san wechi a eye different thing altogether enti no sisi na we hu flag bi no men rash men kase open wo na
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2: price base 30 ni 20 na ye de omu nyina di ayefo na chi no what does it change ben e de ba aware ni what does it do
3: so me ho question na me wo social media so na me ho bi wedding da kukuru
4: number 1 FM
3: en say ye me say nyina ye lifetime se ka ye nyapo ye timi fam nye sa wedding how many were on Munya? 2 weeks. And on Mudivo.
2: And our rainy boy, I'm in a canoe.
3: 2 weeks. It's Mr. Say, it's a high bin here can once a moon. Wait, what could Christy ho? No more corner say. I dream a still bear my not drink chair and say, oh, pay, eh, yes, Prince is too much. 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
0: Russell, Obia or Sisubia or any standard that audio preaching. Yeah. Because as
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5: 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I'm sure we're down with to walk off or Berman for. 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If I,
2: you, that's it. 054-055-2519. 054-055-2519. 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
6: bet me a friend, one my young bemo, I
2: Udini be abi afrefi.
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6: Oh ze. 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I saw banners who won a mobosa. Now, all you want to see it. Now, I ran Okol Remu ya.
2: That's right.
6: I say, a better 10 year old moon is saying. A better chance, I feel say, be any who bet me I control or buy any boom.
2: You
6: ain't no own she ye and quanko than know how now or banners on yinny. 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
2: yo ye da se ma me mo a mo share link no so like na nyame nhira mu nyina. Thank you all those on Facebook and on TikTok. 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Hello, good afternoon. Dini baby Alfrefi.
7: Awesome. So for why? Refi.
2: Yo, so for why? Yanko.
7: Another person because I think Obano
2: said he will. Omunyina de omusika kan ho but say ba bi adru no mosia na abam. Obema no so abobosi asa say wa bre.
7: Ah, yo. Obema no. Yo hu no, yo hu no. Ebe che mi nti asu ka so te. Because Obama went to control said the MS of here America no. Sa no de ware a ebi si ama no.
2: Mhm.
7: De hu no. Ya me na me no nti.
0: But and Sunny be over who check it 5 now be wapa. You see it here. Sir, Ubi Efa.
2: My last caller. Hello, good afternoon. Yo, Yanko, mommy.
4: Number 1 FM.
2: Okay. Yo, about yeah, that's it. I mean, inshallah, pa. Or say the girl don't love him. Yo, he should be bold and call it off. How bold are you, you men? How bold are you to call off a wedding for 2 weeks? I'm over what. Hello, good afternoon.
8: Good afternoon, mommy. Impact will be away.
2: I don't know, monsieur.
8: Yes, I don't see him here, pa.
2: You,
8: Mammy, I'm sure a friend of Maggie and Casa or Maddie Free Madina. Mammy, sir, me babble made your chance, something I didn't punish. Show on any memory can't him or son in Babua. Now, while you wait, dear, and one of Bible say, don't you uncle so one castle, don't you uncle not
2: town,
8: or by way, all money, wow, not so did you go, not so I want you to go bar. 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
8: Mami, mi question is Obano Sudono. Obano Sudona, and I'm been paying for an account. Obano, no, they all mouth door, basically, eh? No, be away a mobile year by the soon. What they were about, you see. Not so many people, who was one man to mammy Jenny. Eh, the patcho, or no such thing, so such thing was my mother to say if it are. Onya no kransa na ne maami ewu agya no.
2: Yo. 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
2: Yo, hello, good afternoon. Din be bi afresi.
9: Afternoon, we fresh at the family Daniel.
2: Yo, Papa Daniel, yon kwa.
9: Na ba so nyan ko go se mi dem was pass mo di asan wa ba ye discuss e so nyan so. Mm. 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
2: anya
9: 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And you go out of Banisha one, Shana, what do you say? Who won a donor? Obano, in fact, I mean, or this is what the red lady are doing, but I guess means to say, or the white man.
2: Yo, Menso, so made us say, and name me Faco, baby, my ye. Me dear Chira, ye can cry, ye can, almost ye for two. They will still go into it and they will repeat the same mistake. What can I call Pim we are? Won your man is shasia na who sa bad the cost of war bomb was yan, unyan sa wa hen. Unyan sa as a man, ewa hen. I guess I also unyan sa wa from. And the mamma may blame you or ban on kwa because if you really meant it, say, I then am where it is a budgeted wedding, you will not exceed your budget in the name of love. And after no, move at nefia, move a rented dine. And yam wamu fear so na moya de mote. It is sometimes you, the men, help the woman to also help you. Make good decisions. Don't be foolish. Yanko.
0: All right, so that is it. Number one
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0: Now, Korea, have a plan. Have a plan and have a direction. Nipa na oko wari no no. Mani vunu se na opel unioma. Na manem tia si din tia open sa. At least, you're starting the beginning no. Probably no. The budget to buy.
2: We were just watching me fun. Hello.
8: Hello, good afternoon.
2: Absolutely, baby, I'm free. One last call, why? Maybe I'm free.
8: So ni minyansa unfo gitre nyina konkoye wedding menye shozo moye Christopher and the monka omoye Christopher so ngoto Christo nya ko banya ka mo se obani de ni ko denje mi se red flag etse obano to fo konkoye ye pa
2: yo.
8: Before we take a decision,
10: what amount of words will be back at your phone club or
0: the amount in contention is not a problem. Mm-hmm. Obano, now holding AABA 800,000 budget of wedding.
2: Onusu, and what was the budget of the man? 200,000. They all budgeted they want to use 200,000. But Niba no also no. Oma clocky 800. Aye, the loan suny na so so ashem. Ada oya kuna aiba.
0: So oya ba. Now Kwari Bearman cannot stand on the grounds to take
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0: Because I've always said it, say Oma Oba Kwanya and Nemo pay ye one where the asino a beb Obas on my facts are called. Obasum
12: 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Modern Socrana say, was say a dear crank will be a why, a beer, never be the tree in the sainty. We could be an opponent, see a cousin on Crubri, why empire, but nafe, what your drag come. What won't feed you, what's what you any pedium, which is one son, what your drag come. I cried to me, Rania Raddy, have our research and clinic, our Santa Maria, Blue Kiosk, FBN Bank in a cheek, Casua, our pink FM Chiho, Ashaman, Roman Down, Monica Lane, Kofedia, Efidia Seboshe, Hackman Junction, Kumase, Pancrono Market, Community Center, Quinus. So, Dr. Sifreno, it was 0543-28-2000 and now 0244-96-1696. 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

0: 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Yes, Lord.
1: Number one.
2: We are so yet over the ass. Not to win a home of Ronti and a new year, the year is. One bonnet has a power, dear boy. I am one man, same here. We are your catcher in Shrunk and Dean. Kayan Suyan and Wesley and any more too. So, Papa, number for the Husu, and if I say more than actually at Bayasua, Shrunk and Dean, I will be a celebrity. I am a casino. I am a casino.

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0: Okay, it was you a revenue guy and then your agro between Eugene Zita. It's your moon now, so your software come. I don't mean no education, come on. I was sure with Sobekaya. Okay, Reverend, obviously, say, okay, the third track of first album, you know. Mm-hmm. Okay, the third track, any favorite part about Onkai Dino?
1: So there was, it depends on which one he had. There was Non Compares, which is the English version of Mokobe Na Mene. A friend is saying Danny Nete of Pleasant Memory 2 Year and Ike Nano. Then we had Moses's song, Wana Not Is a Werade. And then there was Wana Na Ingwa Hefo. So maybe Wana Na is the one you're saying is the third track.
0: I think so.
1: After Wana Na came Mokobe.
0: New kind songs, you know, revenue kind songs, you know, doors will happen, papa. And I think Reverend, so Ote, reflecting on the past, do you believe today's gospel ministers are still maintaining the standard and vision that your generation fought to establish?
1: I think that in every generation, there are remnants. Remnants are those who have caught the essence of the ministry, why we are doing it. In every generation, you know, the only thing about this current generation is Bibia Wabonting.
0: Bibia Wabonting.
1: Bibia Wabonting. So,
0: really?
1: So, yes, the good, the bad, and the ugly, now Wabonting. You know, but in the past, no. For example, in the past, before you get your song played on the only TV station in the country, that time there GBC, it has to go through what, vetting, my boy.
0: Okay, yeah.
1: Whether you have money to promote or not, or more vetting committee on Beshe, whether it is it meets their what do you call it, criteria before they air it. What you have here? So that helped check certain things before it is aired. But Abefu, as the thing became, you know, proliferated, Bonibe Kano, now somebody can sit in the comfort of his home and broadcast a song. What you see?
0: Yeah.
1: So now every like the very good ones are there. The ones that need a bit of work are there. The ones too who are doing their own thing are also there.
0: So,
1: And you can't stop it. Crowd phone, I wanna appeal timeline, so obey anything. You know, so that is what's happening now, which is different from the past. But there are remnants, they are doing the true gospel, touching hearts, you know, winning souls for the Lord, lifting people from their bondage and stuff. Sometimes they may not be celebrated because omo ye omo kona ho baby.
0: Okay.
1: But they are. As I go around, I meet a lot of them. And some are also serving diligently in church. Omo shedanye artist. But o kona sorry won. By the time you leave, won't say you had an encounter with God.
0: Wow. Say Usha, your friend is saying, currently, you know, the way your space, you know, the gospel industry, you know, then compare it to those days, you know, the enthusiasm, the that zeal, modi ye your friend is saying, nyanku pwe juma no, uno uyobia, do you still see that charisma? Do you still feel that charisma within the artist anymore?
1: Oh, it's still there. Only that bad news is what sells. But it's still there. Last week, say, Minkola Anibi, you know, they were not in church. Why? Because they were in Cape Coast.

0: Coast with Team Eternity.
1: Oh, okay. Okay.
0: The whole Cape Coast was in the Cape Coast Stadium.
1: Wow.
0: It was massive. Michelle, except B, as they were posting.
1: Mm.
0: Cape Coast Stadium was full. Mm. And they went with Miami brother Anklato and Ohima Messi.
1: Mm.
0: And it was something else.
1: Wow.
0: So people are doing stuff. Oko Kumasiya, Blood Crew. Like, there are people doing all kinds of things for the gospel.
1: That's right.
0: Only that, I mean, showbiz is showbiz.
1: Mm-hmm.
0: And once you are here in this seat, you understand the things, the sights and sounds of showbiz. The things that people want to see and hear.
1: Mm-hmm.
0: They're not so oho.
1: Mm.
0: You get it.
1: Mm.
0: But to the glory of God, even within the showbiz space, isn't the striking, say, not just once, but twice, the overall musician of the year was a gospel artist?
1: Yeah.
0: It never used to be the case. In fact, in the past, it was supposed to be the case, but for some reason, they didn't allow it. Mekai Daughters, more time. Mekai Cindy Thompson, time. You know, it should have been. You get it. But you can tell, say, all the other things are in ka, omutra boying. Say, oh, akai and kakra were here and there. No.
1: That's right.
0: Now we've covered all those grounds. And not even just the ultimate. Mania, what I always look out for every year is the male vocal performance of the year, female vocal performance of the year. Because I know, hands down, that those who sing the gospel, when it comes to vocal performance, Charlie,
1: it's deep so.
0: And for a long time, it's always been, you know, the people propagating the gospel. And I see, say, even within the broader industry, our good works are showing, and people are paying attention. And you know what it does? Say, see, no, obi din awoda, and I say, oh yeah, any launch and celebration beer. In quantity, no, on the fat gospel artists.
1: That's right.
0: What he has here. But now they come for gospel artists. Why? Because the quality of the music that we are putting out there, the musicianship, or should I say the sonics, very, very high. And then on himself, Obinya, the additional benefit of the presence of God on that special day.
1: That's why. That's why.
0: Well,
1: that's
0: and why. For me, you know, it's a blessing. It is a blessing.
1: Eighty, yeah, bra, any your senior brother, your Bibia, Reverend. OBC maybe say Swift, you know, what point now say now you have to move from the gospel as maybe gospel musician and I say go to the pastoral side.
0: It was a struggle, trust me.
1: Hey.
0: There's no musician who will jump to become a pastor.
1: Oh, no, say I didn't say the be a ujinankophone.
0: It's not that simple.
1: Oh really?
0: I mean, for somebody who is doing it truly, it's not that simple. Because, you know, say, it will ground you. Now you're moving around and things, and now you have flock to take care of and stuff like that. It will ground you. So what makes you do it is when you submit to God's will.
1: Wow.
0: Because per your own will, no, you still want to be traveling and doing short gigs and things. But when you realize that this is God's will for you, you have to take up your cross and follow him.
1: Take up your
0: cross. Oh yes.
1: Wow.
0: You have to take up your cross and follow him.
1: Wow. Me dey know me fit say oh we are gospel musician there anytime be
0: one FM.
1: We dey dey be no o we name dada. We dey anytime be obetumi.
0: You know, people think, say, a pastor, you know, is about preaching. No.
1: Wow.
0: Preaching it, wow. We are all supposed to preach. That's what Jesus said. Go into all the world and preach the gospel. But pas shepherding, pastoral work, no, enya diketwa. Nipa hu ejuma e ding.
1: Wow.
0: You can ask music directors. You know, those who take care of choirs, not the soloists and songwriters and artists, the music directors. Wow. We're organizing rehearsal every week, follow up the choir members. Enya, that is the real pastoral work. So you can say pastor, it's way beyond preparing sermon on Sunday. No.
1: Wow.
0: Praying, interceding for these people, you know, nurturing them in the gospel, discipling them, you know, and dying a little for them.
1: Eish.
0: Oh yeah. Yeah.
1: Wow. Eh, yeah, so for actually idea pa. Na enchi bia me no ebe rapia, but mami fa jometo dia no.
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0: Okay, inti also for ways one a year production. No?
1: Oh, coulda near production.
0: Oh, wow. wow.
1: Coulda near
0: production. Natamoni Joe, where which year?
2: This was New Car at 41.
0: Eish.
2: So that would be almost 9 years ago.
0: Oh, really?
2: Oh, yeah.
0: Wow. Wow. I was say, yenye we efa ma because Juma, wabono enye.
3: Number one FM.
0: You can see 9 years ago. Satana Joe enye Joe to say.
2: Well, he had become Joe, but now he's even gone further. Yeah.
0: The day no yeah or on the studio na me who I saw you around. I was like, ah, this man. Very, very, very down to earth. Mami for Wesu Nshemu. Mami for Wesu Nshemu.
4: From the throne room, the heartbeat of God.
0: Mm.
4: There was a song being sung by the angels, and God loved the song.
0: What was
4: that? To hear the song on the lips of mortals, he asked.
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4: Said an angel. He's on his knees currently praying for a song. Let me drop it in his heart, and he will take it to the ends of the earth. Elohim nodded in consent. And the Mokobe song was downloaded to the mortal man. True to the words of the angel, the mortal man took the song, gathered the finest vocalists, sound engineers, bandsmen, and prayer warriors, and he set the song on fire. And just like the little foxes of Samson, he set the whole country ablaze with the song from the very throne room of God himself.
3: Number one FM.
4: But somewhere in the
0: Osafu, we really feed this side then.
2: I was born now, I remember.
0: Ah, me Edu Han Muna and Sana Okai.
1: Yeah, yeah, yeah.
0: Osafu, why you do me go, Papa?
1: I mean, Edana,
0: why you do me go?
1: Just the grace of God.
0: And what should we expect from, I mean, from your end, apart from the foundation and then the seminars in Yamana, you know, what should we expect from you? I mean, that will, I mean, also add up to the impact or impact into the Gen Z's now.
1: So I have two songs coming up. It's very interesting you ask. One of them is actually a blast from the past.
0: Okay.
1: One of the very first songs I wrote with a group called The Project.
0: Mm.
1: I've decided, say, I'm going to work on some of those classic pieces because around that time, that sound name to say. The way it sound like SSC, so that the people now can also benefit from some of those songs.
0: Mm.
1: And then one is one of the latest songs I've written. You know, last year as a church, our theme was on the Holy Spirit,
0: that's
1: the work, the breath of God. And I put it together, very, very, very Gen Z kind of music, you know. And I believe, when I release it, it will bring back, you know, another bridge of worship between the generations.
0: Okay.
1: You know, and honestly, there's a lot more music coming up.
0: Mm.
1: There are some songs that God is blowing my mind with. You know, day in, day out.
0: Wow.
1: To work on all these songs and let the body of Christ be edified by them.
0: That's right. With his sweet music, Fonte, I see grateful speech, full of wisdom and knowledge, but delivered in humility. Okay. also for Michiao, pa Michiao. With his Sarah or more thumbs up. Zipinki or see many a call ampa or the fire so at us. So more recommends I see great presentation. Where so if we nene. Or see, I really love revenue kind humility. I wish all musicians could be like this. Hey, okay.
1: Merci.
0: Okay, we see. I started listening to his music way back the time I was in JHS. By the grace of God, I followed his steps, and now I'm also a minister. Okay.
1: Oh wow.
0: Okay. Nyanku Poncha. Okay. Where you say? Kindly send me. His contact. Okay, I mean he will do that. It is also, and as you see, I say, Ushia Honorable, your creative art minister. Plea Ben and not be tuning him, and I request Ben not be tuning him for the gospel space as a legend in the gospel space.
1: I would not just do it for the gospel space. I would say to put the systems in place so that our creatives can, you know, develop and have a future based on what they are doing. Because copywriting sem and you know, platforms. I'm one of the people who always encourages all artists, whatever is going on, you just sign up. Sign up. Don't be angry and take yourself out, because it's something that God has given you. So just sign up. And then, like, I'm making that plea, you know, they should work things out so that things will get better, so that the artists will have a future. Then FSA, Eja Japadie for your generations to come, no? You can say the rights of these three songs of mine should go to my firstborn. These other ones should go to the secondborn. This other one should go to my music director. This other one should go here. That is when the thing is working. The people we are following, who've been doing this years ahead of us, no, they've put systems in place. So that whether you are doing it for the gospel or pure entertainment or whatever it is, no, you know, say, your labor will not be in vain. What you are saying? Because as for hype, no, hype comes and goes. But IP rights, intellectual property rights, will be there for a long time to outlive you. So like 90 years, it will be unto me if you know public domain.
0: Okay.
1: What he has here.
0: Yeah.
1: It will outlive you. So let's make sure that these things, all the bottlenecks, it be I mean, I know that there's work all the time. But I say, you know, there's always an air of suspicion be out me in tears here. So they should just give it some focus. The same way they are focusing on various aspects of our economy and bringing whoever thought, say, in Cassidy, you know, by now I stable Kakra. Once they've been able to do something like that, they can also do something about our property rights and things. Like, I believe they can if they want to. So they should focus there, and whatever support they need from us to ensure, say, everybody is complying and stuff. No, we will, when we see that good faith, we'll all back it to ensure, say, those who come after us will have a better system in place so that they will do whatever they are doing, knowing, say, they will leave a legacy for those who come after them.
0: That's right. In Joseph, Nyanko Ponchira, say, you invite or no, Waba. Now, I know, say, the education aspect of the ministry, you know, day in, day out, you know. Anytime I hear Adrian Chile and I say you hear Bibi, you know, we'll still call on you. Nah, what my, because any we want my mom for your blessed pa and
1: yeah, damn,
0: now Oba is so damn for Bibi Abba.
1: Yeah, damn, and you're sure also for the work you're doing, you know, always pushing the limits, always looking out for those doing the work and trying to encourage them. Now that's, you right. know, it's a ministry of encouragement. That's a right. very powerful ministry.
0: That's right. That's
1: and a
0: right.
1: ministry of amplification. Yeah, yeah, you know, you are putting it out there for other people to that's also right. bless. And there's that's no right. way they will be blessed that you will not be blessed.
0: Amen. Amen. Yeah. Amen. Amen. Also for social media handles, was here going.
1: Atanio kind is what you will see. ATAANIIOKAI on almost all the platforms. And I say simply Neo kind. Simply Neokai. Google means so Neokai, you get a lot of what I'm doing. Me were X, former Twitter, me were Instagram, same Neokai, me san wo Facebook. Neokai na blue mark no wo so
0: na. As a Chelsea,
1: meanwhile, I'm asking now too. Can you imagine?
0: Me who you miss? You're so funny, no, and I so be now. But you are.
1: Yeah, 22 years.
0: Wow. It is Obi Pesel on throw of phone, so ne we Obi to marry you out saying. And I know social as no.
2: So start from the social. I normally respond. I normally will respond. Just send me a DM, and then if it's something about a program and stuff like that, we'll just get back to you.
0: That's
2: then
0: right.
2: Crank share. You want mentoring? I'll show you how to link up and stuff. You see, no, because of hackers, nene kick and when you go and give too much information, one share.
0: Yes. Me pa just say okwa da asafoye from I Church.
2: Hey, my people.
0: Do. Omo ebi a join o. Inti I think so. Which mama shout out kakra.
2: To my iChurch family, God bless you. I love you so much. Remember, this our year of advancement.
0: Allah. Hey, Joseph, onyaku ponchira pa, onyaku ponchira na. Yes, sorry, sir. Mede, also for a year. Mede, worthy is the lamp and a band. Onyaku ponchira.
2: Yamin shira.

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1: 105.3. Okay, Jedi and Punyoko Punch Rabba Papa, Yankupo Inch Raw, Reverend New Kind and Energy Tune Commono. 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Maybe I'll try Dr. Asunji, send me beside us. 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Maybe I'll try STD infections, and a constipation. Maybe I'll try Yadi, Biada, Elkutia, kidney issues, and as a kidney diseases. Me bacho o kidney ho atochi ma na se hepatitis B, A, and C, and as a stroke, high blood pressure, asthma, sexual weakness. Me bacho yari e biara e kotia o biara bacho tuturu mi kapa. Ne ko asundwe hini Heba Research Clinic wati. Se sia doctor se me manen to se. Manti we no. Omo ma number 1 FM listeners in Nyinara. Omo momo big discount pa. Na o say discount omo dey man number 1 listeners nyana say. Wo dey for 300 Ghana cedis per bra. For 300 Ghana cedis per bra, on be show free. On be your test ni labs free e dey amount. Just 300 Ghana cedis. Wo be nya card omo. Wo you amuno be to amuno be to machine show. Na machine a show mu nyina na wa scan wo nyi bibia. Bibi biara yare wo biara no on be ma withdraw. Kama. Ninyi na 300 Ghana cedis pay. Number 2, I dear doctor, I can't say, a man for ba ho papa, and to say, oh, ba. And now says, you bet me off our phone, now from. Oh, from, on the more code, oh, ba. On salai. Oh, ba, ya, oh, doctor. And yes, I say, one friend, oh, be sun line, a line, also, a wapa. But you are a juma from Monday to Fridays. Now, Saturday, so any holidays, you are juma na from Monday to Fridays, you are a juma from Anapa 7 to Enumere 7. Oh. Now, Saturdays, any holidays, you are juma from 7 a.m. Hey, Anapa 7. You could see Enumere by 5, you know, Omapo. Me pacho doctor na mani doctor personal na mani se ofre doctor kache doctor se toladi se men fro na men fa 300 Ghana cedis pe embra na on hweme kama na run it test bibiri efa mami pacho ibe bibiri on ye nam honmo no ye kidney ani ye liver amo bibiri wo honmo no atochima ite oso onko na omun scan o omun run it test ni bi mo na hwese Bibia Eko Kamana. Or see for 300 Ghana cedis per bra. Number show. But your number is 0536 336 513. But your doctor number Enna. Media maonom etin pa chopa tuturu mi kapa neko asunjwe hini Heba Research Clinic but also okoha ha on samba sabio me pa chobe tumi locate yo ewo Ashiama Lebanon zone 2 Ashiama Lebanon zone 2 to me allocate your more horses here and Jimeno Casano. But you say, oh, Fred, doctors, see, I can say, Tola D say, Menfro. Name for 300 Ghana cedis in Brana Shemi. Mepatopa, a China Yuaya Duma. Doctor Ebert Nase. Na Wajo Awa were 2 80 and minimum for Mammy for Naman in Maubium. Naman is 0536 336 513 0536 336 513 Hey, Dr. Nama, nyako ponchira.

and wonders. And she be a made show on a baby, yeah. Everybody say, we serve a miracle working God. There is nothing too hard. Me pa cho oye driver ni ama me ma we dwuma sese ya me pa cho dwuma kuo bi ehia professional driver as a driver no unim akra route nyina ah uyo bi a anytime aye be frere no obetumi age yeso omoso me pa cho Yeah, yeah, here free Unchenya, if you makoni here free Uchenya, and I say, at least no you be a to me a ready ekin kind, it to me extra. At least, or SHS school certificate, and also diploma, or valid Ghanaian driver's license with clean driving record, minimum of 2 to 3 years driving experience in a corporate environment. But all you be a semi unim kasa. Unim kasapa, oyo biswa, sell be able to me express on whoever bro for mo. But your qualifications, we any requirements we nyina no. Say oyo bia, oh sanya ma we nyina, me patopa. 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Fair. Eti fao phone is a sea. Nama no a 0533 420 169 0533 420 169. If I show where your drivers, who your driver, I will pay a juma aya, me ma we juma sisi ya. Number ni 0533 0533 420 169. 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so anya glokwa eye big event Ghana big events Ghana and omode sa awards night here so no be say awards night ye be yeden me pa cho ye be crown ye be awarding ye ministers a che so mo bu adwuma pa na 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Education, Honorable Samuel Okudjetu Abrakwa, Minister of Foreign Affairs, Honorable Elizabeth Ajari, Minister of Trade, Industry and Agribusiness, Honorable Emmanuel Ama, Oye, Minister of Lands and Natural Resources. The best performed minister. Apart from that, you know, there were other categories. And also, you know, you be a warrior man for as a minister, as a government official. You were best deputy minister of the year, best innovation minister, best female minister, best male minister. And the best regional minister, best young minister, best metropolitan chief executive, and the best performing government ministry. When you know a big events, Ghana and Omodi Jumekui, and I say Omodi Awards Night here is just over to Awards Night on Ebekoso. June 2026. Ewa Lapam Royal Beach Convention Center Hall. Lapam Royal Beach Convention Center Hall. Me pacho for inquiries and as a table reservation. Me pacho fresh on my way. Number here 0243 332 726. 0243 332 726. Me pacho open. H. Jeremiah, nice open.
I was night in Umbre, be no one who ministers. One for ministers, not a metric pictures. I'm about to turn me capa, to turn me capa, to make up and be a bear fire. 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That's why.

0: 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John Murphy is here. Where a last minute me di we? Me here obia oh yeah, financial breakthrough. Financial breakthrough. Where John Murphy is here. Na adia me here na se tie me. Na no me yes adia amanfo nya testimonies bebere. Amanfo frere me nya tem. So John Murphy Facebook. Shani pan tie me. Onama uyusu no, onama a uyusu no. Me hia o first three numbers no. O first three numbers tie me. Uyusu ethela. Unim se eye 026. Tie me. O be type u din. O type u din and make sure say number na. O type first three numbers no. Enu na ye o mumu na tie me. And no yeah they umumu na matime. It would the type you din. Ne type of first four numbers. The four numbers no. It is a 02072280009. It will be type 0207. Now I end the war. And when this only panel throw din, who throw din? Na on na mana aye mobile money no. Of first 4 digits, no. Or first 4 digits, because hear me. Then the month of June, no. A J U N E, a 4 letters. A 4 letters. It's John on Facebook. One FS. O type you dia. Na odo nama no asheho. Me boom pa yeshe nyanko boom biye kwani efamobi. Na me boom pa yeshe. Obi biara obi yesha adi webi no. Se o yam moe frobin chain. Na. Who the ashe we chume mono and then yanku pon and kayo. One I first who that who joined your tablet 26 times per mami. When I'm here in a media, we are the news at Yaso. Never to one first person. Oh, one first person. Who they joining me, joining me, joining me, joining me, joining me, joining me, joining me, joining me, joining me, joining me, but you are Udin, me here Udin, Udin, any Umumu Namano. The first four digits. Auntie Mercy joining me. Asai Manuela joining me. Udi say, oh, type Udin. Now, who the first 4 digits no at your swammy? One are you first? And you want more Facebook and more type in mommy. Whoa, so you fear mommy more. Sakuinano. Namani is 0541357311. 0541357311. It's with your fremia. No a bodina. No a fre of first 4 numbers. 4 digits. Very simple. Nana be bomb prayer share. Answer the message. You have about 6 o'clock. Nyanko pomo being send usika. Nyanko poma obi and send usika. Okay, mami call. Hello? Hello? Hello?
1: Hello. Good
0: yeah.
1: Evening.
0: Yeah, good evening. But your dini bo free.
1: Francisca.
0: Okay, it's Udidi Francisca. First number is near then. Okay.

0: 0541 357311. Me ba chomo sumun join me on Facebook na mon type bi mami. Ba to type 26 times mami. Who dey type 26 times mami? Me sorry. Hello.
1: Hello, Kaladi.
0: Hey, Auntie Mercy.
1: Papa.
0: Auntie Mercy, declare the yeah, mami, yeah, intent me na yenko.
1: Ah, me number is 0530.
0: No. Me bon price na yenko po Emma Obi and Kai was see ya. Answer me boss 6 o'clock. But you want Facebook and also type mommy 26 times. The first four digits. Now, also, what team of you know? Also, bet me a friend now, and here 054 154 135 7311. Hello?
2: Hello?
0: Yeah, but you're the
2: first. I saw mommy, Becky,
0: uncle. But you're
2: me, no man here 054.
0: And I'm a bomb pressure on your Poma or be surprised. Oh, hello?
2: Hello?
0: Yeah, I'm watching you.
2: You're pressure
0: friends and also after you. Yanko, the criminal, Yanko.
2: 0541.
0: And I'm a bomb pressure, Yanko Pong, and more being surprised. Oh, and what you saw them. Okay, Yanko, you know. Hello?
2: Hello?
0: I'm watching you.
2: Chef, Linda.
0: Linda, Yanko.
2: 0504.
0: And I'm a bomb person, young couple more being surprised. Oh, I will use for them all. A young queen, and to be a boss. Hello?
2: Hello, your friend Monica.
0: Oh, Monica, a bomber.
2: 0539.
0: Uh-huh. And I'm a bomb person, young couple more being surprised. Oh, I will use for them all. Hello?
2: Hello?
0: Maybe I told you to be off free.
2: Catch a family, the first way answer.
0: Janet, young call.
2: Minamani is 054.
0: And I'm a bomb price and young couple and will be surprised. Oh, and what you saw them? Hello?
2: Yes.
0: Oh, Missy, hello, see, yes. But you didn't have a free.
2: I chose Zinat to make a free patient.
0: Zinat to young couple.
2: 0543.
0: Zinat to be bomb price and young couple more being surprised. Who's here? And what you saw them? Young couple, hello?
2: Hello?
0: And what you didn't be a free.
2: Yanko,
0: 0391. And I'm a bomb price and young coupon and surprise. Oh, we use whatever. Hello?
2: Hello, Felicia.
0: Oh, Auntie Felicia, Yanko.
2: 0279.
0: Auntie Felicia, my bomb price and young coupon and more being surprised. Who's here? And we use whatever. But your mom, Facebook, and Victoria. And Yankupon and surprise, oh, our years to Christo demo. Victoria Yankupon surprise, oh, Victoria and Quano, or Namas Mianunqua. Okay, that's why. Yankupon and surprise, oh, where so? Every Hega, Yankupon surprise, oh, Agnes, say, Nediano A 0531. Yankupon and surprise, oh, our years to Christo demo. Yankupon, and surprise, oh, our years to Christo demo. I had a many show, Nebesi. Mua mu joining me on Facebook, Biara Yankupon. Ashram papa, Yankopo Ashramo, pa na Yankopo, MBU quine, and for mamma, more my type, any more, men to me and type in another, Yankopo, MBU quine, and for mamma. Then I'm a bomb pire say, Ansana Yabos six, me bomb pire say, Yankopo, MBU quine, and for mamma. Na Yankopo, Emma Obi, and your doom, Cecilia. 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

0: enkwe si aje atumu anase anyi ntumu enti mu won passe enti wote nanu fi ada se won maji om na moso apase sa gebel no na eye ne wanwa kakra wodi ye nti ora aban kingsford somana godwin samwa wodi atudwa afa bela nanu fi ada emrase we ye fi ji tumu ho
1: right of slave there for that's the practice of parliament of convention. So it has to come back again to the initiators through the sponsors who have changed anyway. They have changed because some of the sponsors in the last parliament could not make it up to the ninth parliament. Then we have to go through the advice from the AG's department and all other stakeholders who were involved. Then we have to get the new parliament, the new members, to understand what all this thing is about and to look at them. And you know the copious instruments and laws on human rights. Moreover, you have to go through all from the UN Charter to the African people's rights and what all. We have to go through all. Then we have also our development partners who have a lot of contribution to make. We have the United Nations coming in with proposals, some memo and everything. We as Ghanaians also have to dig deeper into our cultures, our customs, our values before we came out with what was passed on Friday. And in fact, when it was passed on Friday, it was even a surprise to me because I knew that they were going to start the consideration of the bill. And that was the instructions I left before the constituencies. What we're going to see today. And so I knew they would have completed it. But all of a sudden I read about this passage and reacted. And later I saw on TV all the things that happened.
0: Wakoko piamu wa Chatham House eno no London Ebroni Krom se mampanyi guso ye wo wanmo wo mo pride month mo ena wo to sa friend na wo kasa na wo chese wate ese na anu fiada yi mrasobejafo no akwakwa 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members wo private member bill. And I'm rashing your phobia so ra until for Juanum, some George and Nom Nuaka, as one's INT, and you are not so Bell in the Amrasuja and what passed here. That's one son or no man paying his excellency John Dramani Mahama. One fun in San Shasiano, just say, what Jim, dear, a dinner move for 20 gender. Anyone Yaka was answer, Zabari, when one hey, not a bunny said, not dream because 2 months from the Cardo Saco Hasia, never remember in any womb. It was one or so, yes, our banwano or sign, or better on a boat, nor can we.
2: Parliament has been considering it, and it was supposed to have been passed last week. There have been a few issues raised. One, that there wasn't quorum when it was passed. That's an issue that has come up. And then two, there were some procedural lapses in terms of its passage. I just got some communication that the speaker was reading a statement to address the issue of the lapses in the passage of the bill. And so, like I said, when I was the opposition leader, the president has a number of options in this matter. It must come for assent. And so once the president gets it, you go through it because you are not part of the discussion in Parliament. And so the legal representative, the legal counsel in the presidency and the attorney general would sit on it because it was a private member's motion. Right. This was not a government bill. Mm. And so we'll look at it and make sure that everything is in order before the president is advised to assent. The president has

0: another option if there are some things that he thinks are a problem.
1: Ama panyi sasalansi John Dramani mama no acha se obetiete mu ye ansa no de sa besha se odna sha se na se wotie mu ye na nkoyi a no asa ndane de amamra se bedwefie no asa hwene bie wo na uze don 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
1: number 1 FM as in South Tomra Shebeja ni ya wono eka Billy sponsors no bie na wotin ka so wono so de ne nsam tu dwano na said the idea ye dia kwa man so e ye ne convene ma journalist against LGBTQ plus Isaac Buamada ko e bo enkomo anwumre oba Isaac wotin nka ma jo e
3: ri ma jo so
1: sa apono ye de
3: adom ahomo bro any experience any de nam
1: Yeah, no bad, yes. Did he can cry about Bell and Ancasa so but and you may ask someone what's your free speaker? Was a young one was a Rashmi Gano, a 2 month Pomerica, a passive business and no expecting. We take on it, yeah.
3: 1 more year, Jim training. I know you want more, dear Chirija. I think a virtual man. It's you on here, not dear Chirija, but now here, or dear Chirija. But take a decision, be now again say your history, a year your friends say, would me reverse you, would me recall it, now I think I can say, so decision I'm taking in a day. I'm here for a new question, into my chair sign. I believe, sir, Speaker of Parliament, when the Marano Singh, a year on the woman should be the funeral, I have more experience than woman in our family as member of Parliament than Omo Wuhunina. But he knows better, knows best, you know. If the thing said there are processes of which may reverse it, now I recall it a year your friend is saying on yeah, because you're in coalition, you know, and most especially journalists against LGBTQI plus, we are not too happy. We are not happy at all because near maybe Akosua prior to a year say over the past a year say bill you. And we Make us say, I say, na am Sakatrata, and you see, speaker, I catch
4: number one FM.
3: Or should I say, one more to suffer and see Yamra, never participating in the fourth interparliamentary conference on family values and sovereignty. Avenue and Sakatrata. Katano, 22nd of May, and or Troy, and so Avenue and Sakatrata. If you can imagine, say, consultation and so anka under normal circumstances no a year saying parliament engaging previous one year you know a communical council any coalition members any other bodies in the
4: one FM.
3: You're the input coin but this one that's the ISC a pass it you're nimmy you're nimmy you're nimmy you're nimmy you're As to send me a yenya, a kurampuno, the original one I have passed the crown, we can't ascertain. And see, Dubabia, you have your numbers and you think you have your way. That's, oh yes, sir, you are disrespected the majority of Ghanaians. And see, here, the Abeka of journalists against LGBT said, yeah, here, the NSA. Even Mampani Akufuadu are welcome, Kran. Don't call Kran. So, the reason here, one sign in the year, name input no Kranpuno. See, you had the bishop, and ask you the ABS him. Mampani John Roman Mahama, he is the one who will be assenting to the law. Anka, young coalition here, Anka, young Yadin Krasa, you're being Gino, ahead of time, answer Nampu, and come as she be the Mkra person about the cancer. If you get other cancer, I know, come Mampani Mamaka and try and say, or be him. Now, so him now say, be a woman, a woman, or when I say, yeah, or better intentional. It's what we wouldn't have gotten there. But all the same, they're saying you're over 2 minutes. You're over 2 minutes. Or you, you only 2 minutes, and then a cow, a fun.
4: When I quackle say as I say, I won't send Kai Bebreya, Mampany Crown soon, my assurance, so what in the Sasha, yet just say, one wash him where you and Mususu say, said your belly, Tibiatia, ya, Nan, ya, you near maybe a free my assia jatumono. Mususu say, I was say, yes, I'm back. Now, as I'm bamra, shall be a fiend, you didn't come on for fro.
3: And you know, my crazy speaker, crack and walking. As I stand back to Mashable Jaffi, now, I'm not in the panay, any Nippon, maybe so. And the other, we are recalling, we are saying, say, a speaker, all signs fair as they are not back. And from the speaker, say, there be, as you say, any man from the camp to you, and moi, I'm fine, and my friend, so, and after I'm fat, and yes, you say, a papa, so. Now, no more ruling, no more sign recalling.
4: Mate, you're not saying, I'm fine, city, you're best, you're Biano, you're Bana, you're no Bohunkomo. Lawyer Isaac Buama Dakon, why convener ma journalist against LGBTKY plus and yene no di and community of a bell in na ya tuna to say no as a ne ya antwa chile chilele bidigu a chio chilele one way ya chilele mebu chilele. It's say what you say, ya jibbe na tun fiada. And many me idea and sabe shasia and they were real. Say if you say and come on, of course, one speaker, some na make
5: you speaker. Oh, fear,
4: fear, one
5: okay.
4: Omo na Jim ran to was one, no, a surprise to him.
5: No, ni ho,
4: no, ni ho, no, ni mo so nya sa.
5: I am one,
4: because I just have one on your muddy. And a man penny, so say, and Randy met me as I knew, but just a mammy, and him for no, a shamu,
5: and some be a mania,
4: etcher, and now Tiam and Penny Quana Hona or Kabibi. What's a semi shamu and the Nikos have a demise, I shall see. I will call back to Parliament,
5: hey,
4: into a back and forth.
5: Hey, LGBTQ, Aya Tumutu, and in Supi Supi, and no man as a sack of your city, and you are not
4: for Attorney General. Attorney General Craven,
5: Dominic, I'm pretending I'm
4: pretending I anymore. Of Wabi. Attorney General, so
5: say,
4: Attorney General, so say, and this is by no my sign.
5: Okay,
4: on the Sashim.
5: Hmm. Hey, Aya LGBT, no,
4: Mazar,
5: LGBTQ, no, Parliament is so much.
4: I was saying, I'm not one sign.
5: Aye. Hey, Aya Samo. Hmm.
4: What is that? Agent Wankasa,
5: Tony General,
4: what did you mommy?
5: Dominic Akotenga Ayeni.
4: Who's one of your Marasabani?
5: Yes, yes,
4: so you're not coming.
5: What sounds your lawyer?
4: More one in our coming was dear, dear, too. Sam Rasabaja for the passive. It's one of Cramman Penisa, agent number 24 year. Agent one in Bibian on
5: passing. In a sense, one so Sabacasse, and some Penin Sabasiano.
4: This was
5: 1 month, so she shamed.
4: Hey,
5: Tunumutu. And it's a piece of pee.
4: I'm up for nine.
5: And the Ghana say a Christian nation. And then I'm a son minor. First base nation. And only Ya parliament is one of the Wadiatum, and the subject of Fonwa Biomisakuta a year to me, Ewa Ben Miss Omonso. Answer number Princess Say, my penny fan Sanchasiano, Wamunsuberum, where Attorney General Semi, and I'm a penny the answer Wakano, Marty the Acoso. Speaker said, I am one was one who know. One Casomian and Sanoma Quadia to me, so what would tear Cassaway and then, you know, while drink today, our LGBTQ noir. Parliament is on my own family when my pass here, you know. Who is saying? And my room fee, when did you toss him, you know, a parliament at Yatum? When did you toss him, you know, my pendada, a year a cuffado a pencil, one with you tum, a man could do the table so. When so soa, one so my diatum, a man is my penny table, so the equi, a cotosun ye, Fabian Tembra. Na yan kan e maun
6: enye me metumi akan play sa belwe enye dwuma
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6: belwe
5: so please to be
6: o enye dwuma
5: ye ne san kwofo be koso ayo mo
6: to ye be say di won koma na be say take be 2 years na keka ko
7: number
5: 1 FT so da na ko bi so sa do yi nti o me di ahoma so no ko en emi sisi echi ano na mti e be koso ama ahoma na so
6: ko no kwia ne ne plus no en no bi betu aka say betumi aka say microphone yi ko ya me fe
5: nti me wa
6: me wa no
5: And you lose a mutual confusion. Ebusia Cassiabonu, your dear Mau, your free sons, and Miss Nian Twasway, Nanfe, Yamungamu, Ewa, and you may be soa, or my Ghana, and you may be Nanka Passaya, Jaya Jetumu, Nanka, and your dear Juan, 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
8: 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He just say, "Oh my, na bako semina." I say, "Oh yes, I am na a guide o kakra." Well, when you say Ghana, no, yeah, fair, kobo. Any British voa, anga yintimi kambu mu enfrey ya hong Ghana as a unitary state. And it is a buying head control district assemblies by appointment. Any sika district ni diye na juma. Any near my bear me nubia a by central government a control. Nothing nay, you say, ye koto a bar. You better call to a bano.
7: Number one, your
8: constitution is such a say, a memma yen to a bano, a party a council, yen to no non partisan. They say, why in a bear police is a party form hunjim. They say, ye kase, ebe ko parliament. Obia betimi a qualify si obetimi a contest bi. Anansu se, ye de criteria bi beto wa, ebetimi a stop unipani bi from contesting. Sa, ye ye wia, ofye sene structure ni siti ya. Regional
7: number
8: minister,
7: one FM.
8: Or ye monitoring, coordination, and then supervision of various assemblies, no activities, there cause war. They say, yeah, Kotwaba AEMC, that man, regional minister, better than why. Announce, say, on one Kasa cry, better no swaba. Because, baby, yes, she has had any free in an American, yet two governors swaba. Me have two mayors in swaba. President, better than why appointing regional minister. Now, but one of the district in India, and a municipality, I to swaba. And Niama Bibri, the Chira, you say a clerk holding in us had done a assembly act now,
7: a governing
8: assembly in the Yasai and Fofro. It's an Niama Bibri Wawa, Emma Quinsa.
5: Open here, Mithia will cast some news at the Esikona. Now, at us our crampono, one shut down you to Musa.
8: I mean, I say, and a medical chair, say, what one year, one about one bar, because a district, you know, a extension of the presidency.
7: Number one,
8: they say, now, a Timemufono, a budget to me, no, Mudiama, a MC, you know, or no, na when foreign are power, and to go in a region back, what, Omina, Junico, Kabum. Now, we need to say, idea we are, baby, to say taxes. I am more good central government national. We need to say, we need to say, we need to central government in GBMA. And on that end, I will say, in Yabo, to say, Niama, we know, Sunday, your historical antecedent in MYN.
7: Number two,
8: Namo, yeah. One year. And be people for cry and a baby as on my and new maybe in the next 5-10 years, no. Now could be before for they say ye kotwaba MPs ye twaba a you omu. And then excess MPs no omu boom kuntabi a tray kimami for. I know so kiana can just ye koto MCs they say sika ye the bear campaign. I the betwa bano. Why sikana ye the bear campaign?
5: Mm-hmm.
8: I'm going to create a bear campaign. And I say, I'm buying a bear campaign now.
5: In San Opinion, Kawadianka, I'm going to create a bear campaign. wankasankasa na abeso ne do your campaign nemu na ban ana sa abato no obehwam yetimi ato sa obemeska ema yisi so edi ne krata ne bia ne box akoso na yetimi ato abeho na yehwe ni sese sa koba se empo mampani era opani otime
8: me se enei
5: opani otime nka
8: meti onka
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8: And una me chia will say mwa muye mu mistake. 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
5: eh
8: anyesa na o tire no
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8: okay ye na sika na odi be campaign no anye bia obi be control
1: na se
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5: mhm
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5: sana tie
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5: yo, any of any Mayana was say, and then we only a bonk committee so you feel the case so.
7: One FM.
8: Okay.
5: I was for Penny and Nicodim, Komoi, Aya, Ura, Amonkote, a bad governance, a memoir, while been a year, papa, no, and you're not Nicodim committee, sir, up here. What's in Comedian, and say, when you go in and can't drink a
1: cup? But you're kind. Yeah, I'm
5: I'm running this one.
1: Yeah, too.
5: Send you to my penny. Yes, I do for
1: a young man, you know, you have a cassia, but one year, who's why I have the Yamawak. 100.5 FM CTV, Ghana's number one. And yeah, Facebook, no, I didn't know what they bought. Not your banner, I can't get your mouth. Well, the Polina Masali was over. This is why is a question. I mean, yeah, what the banner, I can't get your mouth. One now, you have any more some from where did you ever come? And so, and now what you remember about when you're not crater, be an acrata, and it's a and they are drop off for say, as in Tia Buono, on my betum. And yes, yeah, na mobile betum says, I know, see, I one betum, how about we pay you 20% upward adjustment? And one more baby, and here goes where you want Boboma, a drop off what you grab here, Omano, I know, be a man over some that to swore. And then they crack up a year, Ghana Private Road Transport Union, GPRTU. Woman, the Ghana Road Transport Coordinating Council, GRTCC. And you drop off for Kabamukobia, one more you are mine, watch as a Ghana way. Someone is here, but 20% Momana pa away. Now we are kwa manaso yane road transport operators nimu association kasama for me ofa ya bema edi enkomo ofa ya majwe ofa ya toto ase ebenya ofa ya bema na yene no abo enkomo fa no saa enkomo ya sese wamu de beya wamu adroba fo ni bi fa se yantu ya dwene mu enfa saa loan fee increment ya empanyifo se eba ho ofa ba what fat me car, my joy?
8: May Joseph be what fancy.
1: Now, upon it,
7: FM.
8: As I dare now from you.
1: Now, what cried you? Who you know? I am seeing that. May cried the nominee will be the twin. I make I say, Yabema no, or more common. Sam said, when we had any more, must he disregard this more tolerant for him now?
8: Yo, maybe I'm not enough in a young chair on what you're for, you know. The woman said, not no memory that. Young commercial transport operators. Yeah, they are GPR, which is the Carter, a
7: one FM.
3: never back of me, Nubia, you must have a and Tino. Say, yes, a science, I know Cacra. Now, no offer saying, Commodity Turgiano, and Yenya, a free transport ministry. You say, we can only pick a tons of fray, say, well, who you got any be? No, better say, Yamra, not even no, it is personal, Emma, a ministry, no.
1: For Adama, minim so over here, Jay Mammy, Kodian Hooker, Kana Yamon, come and Homan Mutica. What's that number called Ministry?
3: Bacho, me one cry, but then say,
1: what's him called Ministry or to Asufio?
3: Bacho, the acquired, the appears from Kaiman and say, Minister say, the Edikai, Obadiah, say, or Tones Affair Yaba. They told me, you know, so that's not say, yeah, Jimmy, yeah, to my phone, which is a yeah, I've got a phone. And also, I have a power, name, no, so Jimmy, my gun of war. Yeah, my offer, I say, well, only a tear for no, I'm a fresh, you know. In tea, say, a better since your boba and I better, et cetera. Yes, yeah, our table we are home, and your boo. That's one thing, sir, do a tea, I say, yeah, come on, I cry from, say, yeah, yeah, baby, sir. And T. Obetter say, young fatty at him for no so. Send ye die, ye no no. Ye power be real cool. Nan Semino be a dear two janus say, ye senior mabo cosro. Ministry, no so say, be a own minister. Nan ye will be free transport ministry, a be free transport operators. Na ye de Ankram Crenso, Akaho, no Mako, or Moko ba. They no cry down here. They are
1: bad.
3: Yeah, we be more can say now no cry a car, you know. Yeah, they too. Nani moa? Yeah, power be the cool. Now be the cool. No cry. I'm on my own. Po. I no bother. Man, pay na man die. Asuma. I'm on pay na man. Say I'm on share. Na tax ni be I'm on form. Onsa. Enke kanu muni. Esikani be enfree. Suma inya one city be. But just how did one dance?
1: Me kai pa ye di hong kamo.
3: Aha. Enti se na asan ba be moa. Na kai se asan fa. So, and into a better say, young fatty at him for no so na young man in re. Now be draft one unco or muqua. Or also, I have some up for a month for you quite well in each year. Or I did to my bepoa or my ninja, and Tiami, I don't know when for you to dress in the moa. On us, what bona man is the same, and a man I drove a form to Abaman or no, SCA. Eh, Dimpa, now I'm going to a case gun to move. Now, I'm going to say, Fango born in the Abeche, Ama Abba from Senate Nan with DSCA. No president, he said, what was some Kodan court? Now, I judge the judge in the year. But I tell you, Kodan court to that, Chico Buma, the ordinary court, and the minister, as I know, Yan Twasunka.
1: Dabi.
3: And in Tina, the Kata, Abba Bonte, a cra, or say, my car, maybe, in Tiafre, Ghana for say, I wish to share by, you know. Yenya would tell him when he applied a drama for no such as say, Yea, Besunti, a modia deep friend in Sebi, and any papa consunti, and your boss sweet mother.
1: Yabama,
3: yea, yea, yea, tea as resemino. Someone so more sweet mother than it be mamma, mammy.
1: Yo, Wafa, and one on Tiwa, and the crack cranny say, Yan moon so in Trevor Pet, moon to me in Kansas, Sudia say, 20% now more cast about the baton, no more yef or cranemum, young Chinese woman didn't come or ye are. And they will be a society brother of Fanyasa.
3: That's sorry now. It's a fine one up for more. Now we'll be about from Cross and now you'll be here by your shabby. Minister, where will be?
1: I'm a movie.
3: And think of some point, yes, yes, yes, yes, yes, yes, yes, yes, yes, yes, yes, yes, yes, yes, yes, yes, yes, yes, yes, yes, yes, yes, yes, yes, yes, yes, yes, yes, yes, yes, yes, yes, yes, yes, yes, yes, yes, yes, yes, yes, yes, yes, yes, yes, yet to my turn of my mood. Now we are in South Africa for say, Obian Kunukumi.
1: Oba, Mamma said, now let me find him off, Haberman Richard Noir, for baby, I'm not trouble. And see, well, I don't know, Jenna, one more Kakosia, a ye transport minister, someone Tom, we enter your cool, the antennas and the engine one side. It's he, and you may walk off the end, not drop any catcher, say, Yatola refrain, no one, ya, catches the Oboa, watching a cry from news in one man, said. Tie mon penny for and all my Kushia transport ministry into Mubiama.
5: Any asan to move your buyer to answer so ye fair drubber for some senior near Chimu. Ewa this year, one more Ewa Adam Robert. 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Nanon info, and one this year, one major papa, papa, papa, papa. 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And when to crack on B, Emma 2024, Yababa to Abano, was sending simple and four by the car, one more acosum, one more card, one bit to my ye, Eddie, Emma Wadum, Emma Mishamobo, and no crack on B, Emma 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want some. Edia to authorities and perform work to me. 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If it's a more awesome, you're more trouble in Cataso. You're a person, more candidate, more abortion, more say, you know. Where's some better this abortion? 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
13: as part of the work periodically you have to step out to the regions and see things for yourself always waiting to be told what is happening So, graciously, today is a turn of voter region. And we know that we've just embarked on a mass registration of children under between 6 and 14. We have a number of border crossing points here in this region. And we have other challenges that confront all of us that you and I have been discussing a lot on phone. And we deem it fit to come to the region, interact with you, interact with the people, the opinion leaders, the chiefs, and our service men and women to encourage them to boost their morale in whatever they are doing. We know it's not very easy, but as you know, as part of this reset agenda, we need to be able to get our men and women to be up to the task. And we are here to encourage them and to give you all the moral support and to see some of the issues live on our by ourselves so that when we go back to Accra and you are allocating resources and you are discussing the regions, sometimes when you have the pictorial view on your mind of the things that you came to see, it helps. Rather than always waiting for paper and talking to colleagues.
1: Eti ora muta kabu bra kren no se esese wode nani eba be se de niamu akwa chi se be ya wodi hu komo no otu anmo be hu anmo be tu afa ho eno chi framantem so afo no nyamfo James Gunu enso ema panyi 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emu be yire.
14: First one is to ensure peace and stability of our region so that the voter region can be the best investment destination in Ghana and beyond. The second one is to build the capacity of our municipal and district assemblies so that they can deliver on their core mandates, including local economic development and job creation. The third one is to collaborate with ministries, department and agencies so that out of this collaboration His Excellency the President's vision for the voter region can be achieved. And I must say that your ministry, the Ministry of Interior, is one of the ministries that our collaboration has strengthened to a level that we are seeing the peace we enjoy in our region. And I'm happy today you are joining us to experience the oxygen. You are here recently, I think last year, when we commissioned the Signal Bureau head of
1: Orion for James Gunu, from Antemuswa for Anna Yatin and Kanabusha, Yajaso, now Yatrian Waba, Yaban, Sama Kachri, Adosso. I didn't say now, so you be here if you want more.
15: 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BBR and soon, no, yeah. 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Cause when it's in a Jesus, be my wire number one. When I write
16: here, I use my apostolic voice, apostolic voice, apostolic voice. Give me this, sir. I rather send me a Vanessa Kanya, and I'm a fan so high. Any TV, you dream more. I did have a couple of people who are going to send me here, and I'm going to go for a Sama and my and quite genetic. Any teacher who said, a brother, any brother, Bia, Abra Abon, and so a couple of people who are 7 p.m. to 8 p.m. Who is here, Apostle of Deliverance, I Apostle John Hackman, any Christ of Heaven Prayer Ministry, as I know, our number one FM, 105.3. Abra, Wadin and Coupon, Assam, Eddie Ebro, Shannon. Asafu Echira Kwanya, Ubehuan, Ewa Amasaman, Asalaja Police Farms Junction, Amasaman, Asalaja Police Farms Junction, Ubetime Afro, 0245-865831, 0245-865831, and as a 0577-91591. Send us to Sequestia Day, any Questia Debia, Anointing Service Ecoso, Ukua Debia, and so Aya Empire Bob. Nana watching me, Nubiano, yet the fire for fire, Jumedi, and so Eddie Brow, and Nipafia Chichino Benche, Eba, Ebena, or Jay, and what Dom Efri Christo and Chen Bomadin, Nafan. Edo Asafu na Nyankopon Bisha Christ of Heaven Prayer Ministry Yahweh Yesu Enshira.

0: as a for you are all the Niampa. Within your Apostle John Hackman, a Christ of Heaven Prayer Ministry, Monday special. And your program, Nashasia, your bohun de rubber bray, and Mary Machel Red, she's a mania bripa. 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And you're 21 days all night. And you're 21 days all night. Maybe you will be at Tumirikana bra. You tell a coin, you amasaman, Ashalaja, Police Ram Johnson. And you're Christ of Heavenly Prayer Ministry. You know, the Kaka and Medina Apostle John Hackman. And it's for say the flying Bible in the Bible. You know, the folk say Bible, fear her. Village and him. You hear the name of Asrofia say security. Security pa. Bomodia say and nobody here pa and I am by bossa because and you may fear 9 o'clock near Shasie. Me by baby, I bet you are better. I'm a train program. It was to me, can I? Ebra. Nobody should have pa. Your Facebook when you Christ of Heaven Prayer Ministry. Joy SSR. What do you call YouTube? I Apostle John Hackman. And let me say, Quisisu, Ewaha. Mammy Anita, so Ewaha. It's a vacation to must see how we used to kiss Papa, operation!
1: 21 days.
0: Oh, what do we sing this one?
2: Papa, hey!
0: Operation! Fire there! Fire here! Operation! Fire there! Fire here! Operation! Fire there! Fire here! Operation! Fire there! Fire here! Apa yen show munkran na jama sama ka fini bi fulam tu sisi ya. Oko Isaiah 43. Oko show munkran.
1: Isaiah 43.
0: The verse number 1-3.
1: Ose na afei.
0: Na afei.
1: Said ya obo wo.
0: Said ya obo wo.
1: Jacob.
0: Jacob.
1: Na onyene wo.
0: Onyene wo.
1: Israel.
0: Israel.
1: Okanye.
0: Okanye.
1: Ensuro.
0: Ensuro. 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Papa ensuro. Afina chemu mienu. Usu ofio. What butua and butu or can why? Sister or can why? Papa or can why? One man who be of him piano or semi catch or say or can go.
1: Ezra,
0: Ezra,
1: Namajo,
0: Namajo,
1: my body
0: 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Baby, your crash, a piano, or crack, we see MPA,

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1: I see
0: you surround my joe.
1: And surround my joe.
0: My body, my frau.
1: Namena,
0: oh woman. Namena, only one of Bussum Biao, oh young coupon. Bussum cra of a young coupon. Bay for cra, friend young coupon. Bay for cra, friend young coupon. Confort, a friend young coupon. The coupon a bono, Abagago.
1: Say,
0: who can swa? It's your brain, so to tell me, Bray, the coupon say, who feel a bimba hota. 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Who cried Pierre? Who cried Pierre? Who cried Pierre? Who cried Pierre? Who cried Pierre? Who cried Pierre? Oh, pressure, fire there, fire here.
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1: Asi, na se ufa esbontimu
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3: 0245 86 58 31
0: 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Fire there.
4: Fire there.
0: 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Your say yo.
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4: CSC.
0: She also for the echo. She also for the echo.
4: It's for the pastor. I go. Michiano. 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You man for all ye. 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
4: Fire here!
0: Your friend say you're very, very, very, very.
4: Very. Yeah, brother,
0: me di Christiana. Oba probably biana.
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